this life, everybody shall have a valley experience. But those that hold on to God know while they're going through, Jesus will never leave you nor forsake you. While you're giving God some praise, I want to say this song.

0: Matthew 4:4 reads, "Men shall not live by bread alone, but by every word that proceeds out of the mouth of God." 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Isaiah 40:8 says, "The grass withereth, the flower fadeth, but the word of our God shall stand forever." 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
4: 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I'm Judy Fallon, and I'd like to invite you to tune in this

I've traveled all over the world, singing God's praises and ministering to people through song and preaching God's word. But I want to take just a little time out to minister to my son. A young man, 24 years of age, has been diagnosed with multiple sclerosis. I've seen him move from a number one keyboard man to now he can hardly see. I've watched him go from a five-star athlete to now he's walking on a walker. But through it all, he remained a true soldier for the Lord. But you know, every now and then, I see frustration in his face. Every now and then, I can feel his pain.

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0: 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The church is located at 215 Grand Street, Danville. If you want to know the way, you're invited to Bible Way. And in the words of Apostle Lawrence G. Campbell,
6: when you hear the Son, you hear the Father. And the Father said, you can't die now. 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

0: 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God's Word is a sure and stable foundation to sustain us in our daily walk in these uncharted times. 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I'll be sharing a Bible verse and brief exhortation on the Word of God to give encouragement, explanation, and enlightenment to strengthen and inspire you as we both journey through these perilous waters of life. Isaiah 40:8 says, "The grass withereth, the flower fadeth, but the word of our God shall stand forever." 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
1: One night at church, doing testimony service, an old mother stood up and said, "Children, I got something to say. 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
8: 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That's the Camp Grove Baptist Church, 400 Bradley Road, Danville, Virginia.

No, no. 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I'm not talking about no animal blood. Although I can remember reading what God told Moses.

in there and fly all over. Can I get a witness here tonight? You know, nobody was able to shed blood for you and I. Can I get a witness? And I'm thinking about now just how it worked after Jesus died, came out of that body and went down in hell. Can I get a witness here tonight? Seemed like I could see him in my mind. When he got out in hell, y'all, he began to beat that devil. Can I get a witness here tonight? He began to whoop that old devil and take the key from that rascal. Can I get a witness here tonight? All of the prophets have been dead a long time. They was in Abraham's bosom. But you know what they've done? No doubt they were standing on the banks of hell, looking down at Jesus.

Somebody tell him thank you.

0: Matthew 4:4 reads, "Men shall not live by bread alone, but by every word that proceeds out of the mouth of God." We're living in very troubling times and dealing with complex situations that are literally driving us to our knees in prayer. God's Word is a sure and stable foundation to sustain us in our daily walk in these uncharted times. 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I'll be sharing a Bible verse and brief exhortation on the Word of God to give encouragement, explanation, and enlightenment to strengthen and inspire you as we both journey through these perilous waters of life. Isaiah 40:8 says, "The grass withereth, the flower fadeth, but the Word of our God shall stand forever." Let's get a daily nugget from the Bible verse of the day right here on WDVA, your great gospel radio station.
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5: 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Everybody was running and looking back. I looked up at the clock, but those hands were continuously moving, and they were so frightened. 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

0: God, we were called by your name. We were created for your glory. 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And so, God, we just simply sing, I live to worship you. Come on, Portland, sing it.
1: I live to worship you.
0: Come on, say, I live to worship you.

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He said, somebody need to come to the altar right now. Somebody need to come to the altar right now. We need prayer up in here.

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No one abides it. Come on.

0: 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It's going to be all right after a while. Said it'll make more sense later. Come on, say it. All things work together for good to them that love God and to those who are called according to his purpose.
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5: 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The church that is rooted by God can never be uprooted by man. The pastor is the Reverend Maurice Furl.
6: We're glad to be able to sing gospel music. And we sing it because we're happy. And we sing because we're free. God's eyes is on the sparrow, and I know he watches me. He woke me up this morning, clothed in my right mind, and I had a determination to run on and see what the end is going to be. I don't know about you tonight, but he's been better to me than I've been to myself. Sometimes the road get a little rough, but long as you know that you got the Lord on your side, you don't have nothing to worry about. And you can look back over your life and see where God has brought you from. And I want everybody here to let you know, I want to

0: 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Come on, say it. I'm still here. Can you?
1: I need everybody.

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The psalmist says, oh, magnify the Lord with me. Let us exalt his name together. Anybody come to praise him? Anybody come to lift him up?

0: someone facing incredible obstacles in your life, I want you to lean on God and trust his flawless record. He never fails. He can do the impossible. How do I know? I've seen him do it.
1: Have no doubt my God can do
0: yes.
1: the impossible.
0: There's nothing impossible for God.
1: I know he can.
0: I've seen him do it.
1: I've seen him do it.
0: He can turn the mess you're in
1: mess
0: to an awesome miracle.
1: To an awesome
0: yes, he can.
1: I know he can.
0: I've seen him do it.
1: I've seen him do it.
0: So whatever problem you've
1: got,
0: just let

0: How do I know what God can do?
1: I've seen him do it.
2: I've seen him do it.
0: Hallelujah. Oh, I've lived long enough to see God do phenomenal things. Oh, yes, I have. I've seen God give people supernatural strength when they didn't know how they were going to make it. I've seen him use the most unlikely people to do incredible things. So I wrote this verse for those of you that are less than perfect. Listen.

She went to the hospital and had a surgery, and they told her she would have to have radical chemotherapy to get completely healed. Oh, but we started to pray. She never had chemo, never had radiation, and 7 years

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2: 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That's 434-793-9493. The church is located at 215 Grand Street, Danville. If you want to know the way, you're invited to Bible Way. And in the words of Apostle Lawrence G. Campbell,
3: 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And the Father said, you can't die now. You have too much to live for, and God is not through with you yet.

0: 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I'll be sharing a Bible verse and brief exhortation on the Word of God to give encouragement, explanation, and enlightenment to strengthen and inspire you as we both journey through these perilous waters of life. Isaiah 40:8 says, "The grass withereth, the flower fadeth, but the word of our God shall stand forever." 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

21 had 30,000 members. I went all overseas, feeding the hungry, clothing the naked.

darkness of iniquity. Hallelujah. Another thing, just the other day, somebody walked up to me and they said, Reverend, what did you think about same-sex marriage? I said, well, it's not what I think, it's what Jesus thinks. And I began to tell them to read the Bible, Leviticus 18:22. The Bible says, thou shalt not lie with mankind as with womankind. It is an abomination. And then Leviticus 20:13 said, if a man also lie with a man as he do with womankind, both shall surely be put to death, and thy blood shall be upon them, because it is an abomination. And then read your Bible over in the New Testament, Romans 1:24-28, let you know that God gave them up

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7: We are living in the end times, the last of the last days. And John says we're living in the last hour, in the last hour. And I told you this before that in a dream, I saw a big clock in the sky. And the hand on that clock was moving, just moving. Everybody was running and looking back. I look up at the clock, but those hands were continuously moving, and they were so frightened. I'm telling everybody, we want to be sure that we know Jesus Christ, because your eternity depends on it. Where you're going to spend eternity depends on whether or not you know Jesus Christ.
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0: So, Daddy, what made you become the man that you are today?
1: Well, Kayla, when I was a little boy, I remember watching my father and how he had gotten fired from his job one day. And, you know, the expression that was on his face, watching him going through the welfare line and, you know, public assistance line, it was unreal.

little song we had a chance to record some time ago. Take the time out and do it again tonight. Hallelujah. I overheard a conversation a while back. Two brothers were talking about how it was when they first accepted Christ in their life. One of the young men said, well, you know, it was the strangest thing, but it was the best thing that ever happened to me. He said, you know, I was sitting in a church one night, and as that old gray-headed preacher began preaching, he said, something started happening inside me. And it was kind of like the experience that Jeremiah had. Said it was kind of like fire set up in my bones.

Anybody know anything about that? And he said it just kept building and building and building and building and building. So I had to get up and testify about what was going on in my life. And he said, I told him, he said, it was just like a kind of

people across the world. Hold your head up high. God's not forgotten about you. Our time under God is right now. You dig? Let's go!

0: Matthew 4:4 reads, "Men shall not live by bread alone, but by every word that proceeds out of the mouth of God." We're living in very troubling times and dealing with complex situations that are literally driving us to our knees in prayer. God's Word is a sure and stable foundation to sustain us in our daily walk in these uncharted times. 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I'll be sharing a Bible verse and brief exhortation on the Word of God to give encouragement, explanation, and enlightenment to strengthen and inspire you as we both journey through these perilous waters of life. Isaiah 40:8 says, "The grass withereth, the flower fadeth, but the word of our God shall stand forever." 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
7: Give me you. Thus saith the Lord, the heaven is my throne, and the earth is my footstool. Where is the house that ye build unto me? And where is the place of my rest? For all those things have mine hand made, and all those things have been, saith the Lord. But to this man will I look, even to him that is poor and of a contrite spirit, and trembleth at my word. Isaiah 66 verses 1 and 2.
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We're doing what was destined to be done.

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11: This song is not hard. It's not hard to sing. It means a lot. I'll talk to you about it later on. But this song says, "Ain't no way I'm living without you. Ain't no way. I've tried to live without the Lord." It says this.

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7: That's right, all my brothers and sisters of the kingdom. This is Bishop E. Edward Robinson II of Mount Sinai Glorious Church of God, inviting you to tune in every Sunday morning right here at 1250 AM Dow WDBA while we bring forth, deliver, prophesy, declare, proclaim the word of God to revive your spirit, recharge your spirit, renew your mind, and cause you to be transformed by the word of God. So that's right. 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And then meet us at 10:30 on Sunday mornings for our morning worship there at the Mount, 716 Jefferson Street, Danville, Virginia, and on Wednesday night for our Bible study. The Lord bless you and keep you, cause his face to shine upon you.

0: Matthew 4 and 4 reads, "Men shall not live by bread alone, but by every word that proceeds out of the mouth of God." We're living in very troubling times and dealing with complex situations that are literally driving us to our knees in prayer. God's Word is a sure and stable foundation to sustain us in our daily walk in these uncharted times. 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I'll be sharing a Bible verse and brief exhortation on the Word of God to give encouragement, explanation, and enlightenment to strengthen and inspire you as we both journey through these perilous waters of life. Isaiah 40 and 8 says, "The grass withereth, the flower fadeth, but the word of our God shall stand forever." 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
6: 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The church is located at 215 Grand Street, Danville. If you want to know the way, you're invited to Bible Way. And in the words of Apostle Lawrence G. Campbell,
7: when you hear the Son, you hear the Father. And the Father said, you can't die now. You have too much to live for, and God is not through with you yet.

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Rance, how have you been able to maintain and not give up during the hard times, going through the rough places? Well, myself, Tom, and Steve, we've learned over the years, whether good or bad, Paul has always had the right answer when he said,

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If you know he's awesome, you're in awe of his grace. You're in awe of his goodness. You're in awe of his mercy. You're in awe of his provision. He's great and he's greatly to be praised. Hallelujah. Come on, everybody, lift your hands as we lift our voices. Come on, say, my God is awesome.

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1: The Bible says in Galatians 6 and 9, it says, "And let us not be weary in well-doing, for in due season ye shall reap if you faint not." Listen, we want to encourage you not to give up and not to give in. Don't throw in the towel. Hallelujah. Come on, say, "I won't give up." Say it, y'all.
2: I won't give up.
1: Come on, say, "I won't give in."
2: I won't give in. No.
1: Come too far.
2: I've come too far.
1: Come too far to turn around. And I've got to hold on.
2: I've got to hold.
1: Until the end. Yes, sir.
2: Until the end.
1: Come on, I won't give up.
2: I won't give up.
1: But I won't give in. Say it, y'all.
2: I won't give in. No.
1: I've come too far.
2: I've come too far.
1: And I've got to hold on. Say it, y'all.
2: I've got to hold until the end.
1: Say, "The road's been rough." Say it.
2: The road's been rough.
1: I've had some lonely nights.
2: I've had some lonely nights.
1: Listen, but my mind is made up. Hallelujah. I'm determined.
2: But my mind,
1: yes, Lord,
2: made up.
1: I'm going to stay with the Lord.
2: I'm going to stay with the Lord.
1: Yes, Lord.
2: Lord.
1: Come on, say, "The road's been rough." Say,
2: "The road's been rough."
1: And I've had some lonely nights.
2: I've had some lonely
1: many nights I cried.
2: Nights.
1: Many nights I was all by myself. But my mind.

travelers. Look at all the crime that's going on in these streets, man. God can't be pleased with all this. You know, it makes you stop and think. What would we be if God hadn't gave his only son, Jesus Christ, to die for our sins? You know what? Let's tell him like this. Kingdom.

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1: Matthew 4:4 reads, "Men shall not live by bread alone, but by every word that proceeds out of the mouth of God." 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I'll be sharing a Bible verse and brief exhortation on the Word of God to give encouragement, explanation, and enlightenment to strengthen and inspire you as we both journey through these perilous waters of life. Isaiah 40:8 says, "The grass withereth, the flower fadeth, but the word of our God shall stand forever." 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
8: Thus saith the Lord, the heaven is my throne, and the earth is my footstool. Where is the house that ye build unto me? And where is the place of my rest? For all those things have mine hand made, and all those things have been, saith the Lord. But to this man will I look, even to him that is poor and of a contrite spirit, and trembleth at my word. Isaiah 66:1-2.

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Ladies and gentlemen, please welcome to the stage my choir in their farewell concert and recording, the Tri-City Singers. Put your hands together. Come on, choir. Let's encourage them out there. Let's tell them that the blessing of Abraham is on their life. Oh, my brothers and sisters, because you are in Christ, you are Abraham's heir, and you have an inheritance on your life.

0: 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On June the 27th, the door opens at 3. 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This will take place on August the 8th at the Cherry Stone Missionary Baptist Association, located 5551 Tom Ford Road, Ringo, Virginia. 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
1: Okay, these are the rules. Number one, all announcements must be either mailed, emailed, or delivered to our studios in person on or no later than 1 to 2 weeks on Monday prior to the date of the event. No exceptions. Number two, we will not take community bulletin announcements over the phone. No exceptions. Number three, any announcement received later than that will be omitted from the community bulletin. Number four, you must notify our studios no later than 12 noon on the Monday before the date of the event if there is a correction. It's your responsibility to provide us with the correct information. 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That's 434-797-1250. 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
2: 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If interested, the job reference number is 403-8033. 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

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We've got sunny skies, 74 degrees, wind for the southwest at about 5 miles per hour. It is a fresh Friday with fresh new music. Music just sounds so good. Here's Harmony Restored. And praise his name. I'm Lee Cameron. Thank you for letting us be a part of your day at WDVA.

0: And Simon restored and praised his name. 7 minutes after 7 o'clock at Great Gospel, 12:50 a.m. WDVA and streaming at WDVARadio.com. Here's a look at the WDVA Sports Scoreboard. In Major League Baseball last night, Miami Marlins shut out the Arizona Diamondbacks 2-0. Chicago Cubs with a win over the Colorado Rockies 9-3, the final score. The Dodgers beat the Pirates 8-6, Baltimore Orioles 7. Seattle Mariners, they lost that game. And Atlanta Braves and the Chicago White Sox, that game was postponed due to rain. Makeup date's going to be August the 20th. Detroit Tigers shut out the Minnesota Twins 11-0. New York Mets 5, St. Louis Cardinals 4. Texas Rangers 4, Kansas City Royals 2. In the WNBA, in overtime, the Indiana Fever defeated the Chicago Sky 114-106. New York Liberty 104, Atlanta Dream 90. Dallas Wings beat the Phoenix Mercury 85-70. 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
0: At 9 minutes after 7 o'clock, here's a look at the weather forecast brought to you by Miller Fuel and Convention Service of Gretna. A heat advisory goes into effect at 11 o'clock this morning and will remain in effect until 8 o'clock tonight. Otherwise, it's going to be sunny and hot today with a high near 99. Heat index values as high as 104. Calm wind becoming west 5 to 10 miles per hour. Tonight, mostly cloudy and then gradually becoming mostly clear. And there's also a 30% chance of showers and thunderstorms, mainly before midnight. Expect a low to dip to about 69. Wind for the west at about 5 miles per hour, then becoming calm in the evening. Tomorrow, mostly sunny and hot again with a high near 94. Light and variable wind. Right now, fair skies. Actually, it's sunny. 74 degrees wind for the southwest at about 5 miles per hour. 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
0: 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Some of the stories we're covering. One injured in South Boston shooting. Man wanted for homicide of Halifax man taken into custody. 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On a fresh Friday, but fresh new music just sounds so good. Here are the Williams Brothers. Walk with me. Walk with me.

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Yeah. Some old deacon, he prayed and they sang. And when he couldn't find words to say,

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1: This is WDVA News. An investigation is underway after a man was injured in a shooting in South Boston over the weekend. According to the South Boston Police Department, at 5:52 Sunday afternoon, officers responded to the area of Owens Avenue in reference to a shooting. Once on the scene, officers spoke with multiple residents in the area who stated they had heard several gunshots. A 43-year-old Halifax County man was taken to Centerra Halifax Hospital with a gunshot wound from the incident. The man is expected to make a full recovery. Anyone with information is asked to contact the South Boston Police Department at 434-575-7203. A man wanted in connection to the death of a Halifax man was taken into custody yesterday morning. U.S. Marshals took 20-year-old Keijohn McGee of Richmond into custody on charges of second-degree murder and use of a firearm in the commission of a murder. McGee was wanted in connection to a homicide that happened in Lynchburg on May 18th at 8:20 p.m. at Millwood Apartments at 6224 Old Mill Road. 22-year-old Deshaun Wilson of Halifax was transported by personal vehicle to Lynchburg General Hospital, where he was pronounced dead shortly after arrival. Through the initial investigation, Lynchburg Police Department detectives determined the victim and suspect in this case were known to each other. During an altercation between the two, McGee produced a handgun and shot Wilson. A company with a location in Danville has been purchased, and it will allow them to stay in business. AeroFarms has been purchased by an affiliate of Palm Ventures. Since late 2025, AeroFarms has been facing the possibility of having to close its Danville location after losing its lead investor. The acquisition occurred in April. As part of the move, a new management team has been put in place and is being led by Chief Executive Officer Gustavo Berger, who previously held key positions at Kraft Heinz and Anheuser-Busch. The acquisition reduces AeroFarms' debt and will focus on long-term profitability. The acquisition will allow over 100 employees at the Danville location to keep their jobs. AeroFarms officially opened its 140,000 square foot Danville facility in September of 2022 at Cane Creek Center in Ringgold. It was the world's largest aeroponic smart farm at the time it opened. On Wednesday, the Danville Adult Detention Center proudly celebrated the graduation of three participants from the Alpha program, recognizing their commitment to recovery, personal growth, and positive change. Throughout the program, participants focus on building accountability, honesty, responsibility, and consistency while engaging in clinical interventions, case management services, independent living skill development, and recovery-focused support. Alpha is committed to helping individuals to achieve and maintain a lifestyle of sobriety and long-term recovery. The Honorable Judge James Reynolds was a special guest speaker for the graduation ceremony. His presence demonstrated the community's support for recovery-focused programming and the belief that individuals can achieve meaningful change when provided with the appropriate tools, resources, and opportunities for success. Virginia lawmakers are facing a June 30th deadline to finalize the state's budget, but negotiations remain stalled over several unresolved issues, including tax incentives for data centers. While much of the spending plan has already been agreed upon, lawmakers continue to debate whether the state should scale back tax breaks that supporters say attract business investments, and critics argue have become too costly. The June 30th deadline is significant because state and local governments rely on the budget to plan spending for the upcoming fiscal year. Failure to pass a budget on time could create uncertainty for agencies and local governments across Virginia. Lawmakers are expected to continue negotiations in the coming weeks as they work toward a final budget agreement before the deadline. Average gas prices across Virginia fell by 20 cents compared to last week at $3.96 a gallon, according to AAA, while the average price of gas across the country dropped by 16 cents to $4.16. The average price of gas in Danville fell by 17 cents this week to $3.83 a gallon, while the average in Pennsylvania County dropped by 13 cents this week to $3.98 a gallon. The average price in Martinsville is down by 14 cents this week to $3.83 a gallon, while in Henry County, the average price fell by 11 cents to $3.86 a gallon. The average price in Halifax County dropped by 14 cents this week to $3.82 a gallon, which is the cheapest in the region. The goal of a new exhibit on the National Mall includes bringing attention to the impacts of climate change on severe weather as natural disasters become more damaging and frequent. The stories include those of extreme weather survivors in North Carolina, many of whom navigated loss of critical infrastructure and personal shortages. Simone Perez has more.
0: The exhibit, called the Museum of Unnatural Disasters, is a project of Climate Action Campaign in partnership with Extreme Weather Survivors, Climate Power, and the Center for American Progress. Open through June 14th, the exhibit takes visitors through the lives of people affected by natural disasters across the country, from extreme heat in the Southwest to the Los Angeles wildfires in 2025. Those stories include people like Roseanne Kiley, a grocery store owner from Asheville, who lived through Hurricane Helene. She describes the challenges in the wake of Helene trying to operate a business as critical infrastructure failed.
2: There was a lot of loss of products, some loss of sales, and then so many other businesses had it a lot worse. Restaurants couldn't operate. They lost all of the goods they had in their coolers and freezers, and they couldn't cook.
0: Kylie describes how her store gave Sharpies out to customers to mark products with prices on shelves and used old-school adding machines to keep tabs on sales. I'm Simone Perez.
1: 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I'm Lee Cameron.
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6: 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I'm going to be looking for you. See ya this Friday afternoon.
1: It's 7:36, and right now we got sunny skies and 77 degrees. 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

0: Southern England, good morning to you. 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Well, you hear that, you know what time it is. That's right, time for the birthdays, which are announced Monday through Friday right about this time. 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They are selected during the 2 o'clock hour every Friday afternoon. Now, before we get to local birthdays, here are a few celebrity birthdays. If today is your birthday, you are in great company. Movie actor Dave Franco is 41 today. He's the brother of the actor James Franco, who played Cole Aronson on the 9th season of the TV series Scrubs, and then had his breakthrough movie role in the 2012 movie 21 Jump Street. His other notable movies include Now You See Me, Neighbors, The Lego Movie, and Nerve. TV actor Rick Hoffman is 56. He's a television and film actor known for starring in USA's law comedy Suits. He played Louis Litt in more than 130 episodes of the series. He played Dr. Shirlo in the TV show Billions. Movie actress Cody Horn, she's 38 today, best known for her major roles in the movies Demonic, Magic Mike, and Occupant. She's also recognized for her recurring roles on the TV show The Office and Rescue. That's Rescue Me. She's the daughter of the model Cindy Harold Horn and Walt Disney Studios chairman Alan Horn. And she has a sister named Cassidy, who is also an actress. The wrestler, Mark Henry, is 55 today. He's a U.S. national powerlifting champion who won silver, gold, and bronze medals at the Pan American Games in 1995 before joining WWE. He signed with AEW as an analyst, coach, and talent scout in 2021. TV actor Timothy Busfield is 69. You know him from The West Wing, among others. He's amassed over 80 acting credits throughout his long career. He was in the cult movie Revenge of the Nerds as well. TV actor Gregory Allen Williams is 70 today. He's best known for his role as Garner Ellerby on the NBC series Baywatch. He also appeared as Pat Purnell in the three-season USA Network series called Necessary Roughness. Additionally, he's had guest spots on a number of series, including The West Wing, Army Wives, and The Sopranos. He first appeared on TV in Above the Law back in 1998 with Steven Seagal. Also born today's date, the German-born nonfiction author Anne Frank and the 41st U.S. President George H.W. Bush. All right. Told you, you're in great company if today's your birthday. Well, we only have one entry for the day, so by default, he's going to be today's daily winner. David Lee Harrison, Harrison Jr. of Cascade, celebrating his birthday. Again, David Lee Harrison Jr., happy birthday. 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
6: 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The church that is rooted by God can never be uprooted by man. The pastor is the Reverend Maurice Furl.
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0: 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Hey, listen, the Tunstall High School, they're going to host the youth baseball camp later this month. Tunstall alum and Radford pitcher Raymond Ladd will serve as a guest instructor at the camp. That's going to be held June 24th through the 25th from 6 until 8 p.m. The camp is $65 per camper, and it's for rising first graders through seventh graders. To register for the camp, or if any questions or concerns, then contact Mark Austin at 434-685-6027 or email mark at mark.austin@pcs.k12.va.us. 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
1: Matthew 4:4 reads, "Men shall not live by bread alone, but by every word that proceeds out of the mouth of God." We're living in very troubling times and dealing with complex situations that are literally driving us to our knees in prayer. God's Word is a sure and stable foundation to sustain us in our daily walk in these uncharted times. 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I'll be sharing a Bible verse and brief exhortation on the Word of God to give encouragement, explanation, and enlightenment to strengthen and inspire you as we both journey through these perilous waters of life. Isaiah 40:8 says, "The grass withereth, the flower fadeth, but the word of our God shall stand forever." 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
0: 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There's a heat advisory in effect from 11 o'clock this morning until 8 p.m. tonight. It's going to be very hot. Otherwise, sunny and hot today with a high near 99. Heat index value as high as 104. Calm wind becoming west anywhere between 5 and 10 miles per hour this morning. Tonight, mostly cloudy with a 30% chance of showers and thunderstorms mainly before midnight, and then gradually becoming mostly clear with a low of around 69. Wind from the west becoming calm in the evening. Tomorrow, mostly sunny and hot again with a high near 94, light and variable wind. Tomorrow night, partly cloudy, 20% chance of showers after 2 a.m., low of around 68, calm wind. Right now it's sunny. We've got 79 degrees at Great Gospel, 1250 a.m., WDVA and streaming at WDVAradio.com. 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

0: Sinatra. Nothing is impossible for our God. It's 8:30. Right now it's sunny. We've got 79 degrees. Wind for the southwest at about 3 miles per hour. Don't forget now, there is a heat advisor in effect until from 11 o'clock this morning until 8 o'clock tonight. Heat index value is getting up to 104 today. Man, it's going to be extremely hot. Now, that in mind, please check on the elderly. Make sure that they are drinking plenty of water and you yourself drinking plenty of water. If you're working outside, take plenty of breaks. Get in the shade and rest off. And don't forget, the Redemption Center, they are acting as a cooling spot. Okay? 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
5: We are living in the end times, the last of the last days. And John says we're living in the last hour, in the last hour. And I told you this before that in a dream, I saw a big clock in the sky. And the hand on that clock was moving, just moving. Everybody was running and looking back. I looked up at the clock, but those hands were continuously moving, and they were so frightened. I'm telling everybody, we want to be sure that we know Jesus Christ, because your eternity depends on it. where you're going to spend eternity depends on whether or not you know Jesus Christ.
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1: This gives me great spiritual delight to come to you once again by way of radio. Today, I wish to share with you a list of important things to remember. Number one, don't use time or words carelessly, for neither can be retrieved. Number two, look for opportunities to make people feel important. Number three, be open to new ideas. Number four, don't rain on other people's parades. Number five, set short-term and long-term goals. Number six, go the distance. When you accept a task, finish it. Number seven, don't be rushed into making an important decision. People will understand if you say, "I'd like a little more time to think it over." Number eight, never underestimate the power of a kind word or deed. Number nine, take care of your reputation. It's your most valuable asset. And finally, number 10, be kinder than necessary. Things to remember. Now may God bless you, my friends, until we come together again.
0: Thank you for listening to Bishop F.B. Kidd with the Thought for Today. 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

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We've got 83 degrees out there. It's already hot. Heat index goes into effect, or heat warning goes into effect at 11 o'clock this morning. Stays in

into effect until sometime tonight. Tell you more about that coming up. In the meantime, Chicago Mask Wearing, He Changed Me. 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

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Bassett, Brosville, Cascade, Collins, Horse Pastor. Here's one I think you'll enjoy by the Gospel Miracles. And I don't know about you, but I love Jesus. On a fresh Friday, great Gospel 1250 AM, WDBA. 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

0: 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Listen, it is going to be hot out there today. With that in mind, I want to remind you that the Redemption Center Church is offering a temporary relief and counseling center, which is what they are, and they are offering their services as a free community cooling station for the summer. Now, now through August the 30th, whenever temperatures reach 90 degrees and above, from 10 a.m. until 6 p.m., the Redemption Center Church, 625 Shelton Street in Danville, offering free services that include hydration products, lunch and snacks, cool air and seating, prayer and compassionate support. Now, if you want more information, you can call the pastor, Willis J. Farrell. His number is 434-710-6126. That number again is area code 434-710-6126. And why not stop by if you need to get out of the heat? Stop by the Redemption Center Church. They are located at 626 Shelton Street, right here in the city of that's 625 Shelton Street in Danville. They're open from 10 a.m. until 6 p.m.
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9: 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And sometimes the Holy Spirit just have to let us know where we at on things. 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
0: 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Here's a look at the weather forecast. A heat advisory is in effect from 11 o'clock this morning till 8 o'clock tonight. Otherwise, sunny and hot today with a high near 99. Heat index values high as 104. Calm, wind becoming west 5 to 10 miles per hour this morning. Tonight, mostly cloudy with a 30% chance for showers and thunderstorms, mainly before midnight, and then gradually becoming mostly clear. Low of around 69. Wind from the west at around 5 miles per hour, becoming calm in the evening. Tomorrow, mostly sunny and hot. Look for a high to get up to about 94, light and variable wind. Tomorrow night, it's going to be partly cloudy, and a 20% chance of showers after 2 a.m. with a low of 68, calm wind. Right now, it's sunny at 84 degrees, wind for the southwest at 3 miles per hour. 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
4: 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If interested, the job reference number is 403-8033. 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
7: Thus saith the Lord, the heaven is my throne, and the earth is my footstool. Where is the house that ye build unto me? And where is the place of my rest? For all those things have mine hand made, and all those things have been, saith the Lord. 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Isaiah 66, verses 1 and 2.
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I thought you might enjoy that. You too, Evington. 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

You know, those were some great men, but it's just something to know that when I'm in trouble, nobody can lead me like King Jesus. 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

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Well, Collinsville, Clarksville, Watertown, I haven't forgotten about you at Great Gospel, 1250 AM, WDVA. I got one I think you'll enjoy now by Lucretia Wooten. It's entitled Jesus is Wonderful. Enjoy.

0: 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The music just sounds so good. Hey, listen, are you thinking about buying your first home? Well, there's going to be a first-time home buyer seminar happening tomorrow at Bible Way Cathedral in the Gloria Campbell Room. Now, whether you're looking to buy your first house or you want to buy a second house, you just want to educate yourself, you need to be there. Now, that's happening tomorrow, 9:30 until 3:30 in the afternoon. Now, you need to register, and to do so, call today, 434-724-3240. That number again is 434-424-3240. Here's a look at the weather forecast for you now. A heat advisory is in effect from 11 o'clock this morning until 8 o'clock tonight. It's going to be sunny and hot today. High near 99. We're close to that now. Heat index values high as 104. Calm wind becoming west, 5 to 10 miles per hour. Tonight, mostly cloudy. 30% chance of showers and thunderstorms, mainly before midnight, and then gradually becoming mostly clear with a low of 69. Wind from the west around 5 miles per hour, and then becoming calm in the evening. Tomorrow, mostly sunny and hot again. A little bit cooler with a high of 94 and light and variable wind. Right now, it's sunny. We've got 87 degrees and it feels like 93. Wind for the west-southwest at 6 miles per hour.
1: Matthew 4:4 reads, "Men shall not live by bread alone, but by every word that proceeds out of the mouth of God." We're living in very troubling times and dealing with complex situations that are literally driving us to our knees in prayer. God's Word is a sure and stable foundation to sustain us in our daily walk in these uncharted times. Tune in for the Bible verse of today on Monday, Tuesday, Thursday, and Friday at 3:05 p.m. and on Wednesdays at 4:05 p.m. for the Bible verse of the day. I'll be sharing a Bible verse and brief exhortation on the Word of God to give encouragement, explanation, and enlightenment to strengthen and inspire you as we both journey through these perilous waters of life. Isaiah 40:8 says, "The grass withereth, the flower fadeth, but the Word of our God shall stand forever." 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
0: It's an evening of honor celebrating Bishop Early Dillard, pastor by way of the Cross Churches of Christ International, as part of the 82nd WOTCC Convocation. 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
1: 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You must have a valid driver's license and acceptable good driving record. 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If interested, the job reference number is 403-8033. 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You can visit the Virginia Works. 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

0: 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It is a fresh Friday with fresh new music. Music just sounds so good. I'm Lee Cameron. Thank you so much for letting us be a part of your day. Listen, it's 1042, and right now, can you believe it? We're up to 89 degrees with a heat index value that feels like 95. Wind for the west-southwest at about 6 miles per hour. Now, at 11 o'clock this morning, a heat advisory goes into effect until about 8 o'clock tonight. I do want to remind you that 10 o'clock this morning until 6 p.m., so they're open right now, the Redemption Center Church, located at 625 Shelton Street in Danville, has their cooling station already open. So if you need to get in out of this heat and get into a cool place, you have somewhere to go, and that is Redemption Center Church, 625 Shelton Street, Danville. Some of the services they are providing are hydration products, lunch and snacks, cool air conditioning and seating, prayer and compassionate support. Now, if you need more information, call the pastor, the Reverend Dr. Willis J. Farrell, at 434-710-6126. Number again is 434-710-6126. 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

Yolanda Adams, I'm Gonna Be Ready. I don't care what you say, I think that is an awfully pretty song. We've got about 8 minutes in front of 11 o'clock. The Marketplace coming up in just a few minutes here at Great Gospel, 1250 AM, WDVA, and streaming at WDVAradio.com. 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

0: if you're looking for some cheap laughs and wouldn't mind finding a bargain today, the Marketplace is just for you. And hey, you're in luck. It's about to begin. 434-797-1266, 797-2265. That'll get you in here. But first, let's lay down some ground rules. Businesses, stay away. Plus, we don't allow services. So the Marketplace isn't where you need to find spare work, but be sure to stay listening in because putting a job on that needs to be fulfilled is allowed, so someone may be looking for what you do. Also, we ask you don't sell firewood or handheld firearms. Other than that, please keep your list as brief as possible, maybe 4 to 6 items or so. Put as many cars on as you like. Call as much as you want within the week. And be sure to have fun. We wouldn't want it any other way. Once again, the Marketplace is going to be starting up in just a second, so stick around.
1: 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It's sunny, 90 degrees, but the heat index feels like 93. Wind for the west-southwest at about 6 miles per hour. Heat advisory is in effect until 8 o'clock this evening. Keep that in mind, okay? All right. Thank you for letting us be a part of your day. And if you happen to go shopping and stop in to see any of the advertisers that make this possible, let them know that you heard about them right here at Great Gospel, 1250 AM, WDVA, streaming at WDVAradio.com. 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And by the way, if I haven't said it already, thank you for letting me tag along with you wherever you're going today. All right, again, studio lines are open at 797-1266 and 797-2265. All right, we have a patio set here for sale. It has 6 chairs. The table is oval. And it has a tempered glass. That's right, a tempered glass top. They're asking $100 for it. Here's the phone number to call, 434-713-8419. Again, that phone number is 434-713-8419. Call them up, okay? Alrighty then. Also in the Marketplace, King David called yesterday. He's had quite a few things here. Had that 14-inch tire there. Came off of a Chevy. Says he wants $10 for it. He's also got that trailer. And you can give him a call anytime at 336-514-3932. Again, that's 336-514-3932, or you can give them a call at 336-514-3729. That second number is 336-514-3729. Give them a call, okay? And this person says they are looking for a car for their nephew. They would like something like a Toyota or a Honda. It must have an automatic transmission, and it must be in pretty good condition, too. Here's the phone number to call, 432-1416. That number again is 432-1416. Call them up, okay? All right. I'm just looking here. See what else I can tell you about. Oh, yeah. BJ has a mountain bike. It's a Diamondback, and he says he'll take $75 for it. He's also looking for the Suffix to put under the underpinning of his trailer. If you have some, let him know. And he's looking for preferably a white rocker to go on the porch. He's not looking for an indoor rocker. This is the outside rocker. You can call BJ at 434-347-0227. Here's that number again, 434-347-0227. Give him a call, okay? All right. Now, there's a this lady says she's got a wedding dress for sale. It has never been worn, unfortunately. It's a size 16, And you can give her a call at 434-793-8882. Here's that number one more time. 434-793-8882. And this lady's looking for some green trees. The type of trees she's looking for are going to be like cedar trees, okay? She wants them to be green. She needs the wood. She's going to put those under a dog lot to keep the dogs from digging out from under it. Her number is 434-713-3168. Here's that number one more time. It's 434-713-3168. All right. We'll go to the phones now. Good morning. You're on the air with the Marketplace.
2: Good morning, Lee. How are you doing?
1: Jerry, I'm doing fine. How about you?
2: I'm doing fine.
1: Good.
2: All right, let's try these things again today.
1: Okay.
2: Thought I would have still got the electric hospital bid, asking $75 for that.
1: Mm-hmm.
2: And I'll probably do better than that if somebody comes and looks at it.
1: Okay.
2: All right, and then the next thing, I got the wooden walking canes, $10 each.
1: Mm-hmm.
2: I've got the birdhouses for $12 each.
1: Mm-hmm.
2: I've got your hard plastic spray tank for $25.
1: Mm-hmm.
2: I've got your two push mowers, one with the grass catcher. I'm asking $75 for that. The other one without the grass catcher, I'm asking $60 for that one.
1: Mm-hmm.
2: And last of all, I still got your humidifier. Somebody's interested in that, it's free. They come and get it, and that'll be it.
1: Okay.
2: All right, and my number is 434-685-3504.
1: Okay. Phone number is 434-685-3504.
2: That's correct.
1: I got it. Thank you, Jerry.
2: Thank you, and you have a blessed day and a blessed weekend.
1: You have a blessed day and a blessed weekend as well.
2: All right, thank you.
1: You're welcome, sir. Be blessed. Okay. All right, this is my buddy Jerry over there. He's got that electric hospital bed. He says he'll take $75 for it and may even do better than that. Also, he's got those wooden canes that he hand-carved himself out of wood. Those are $10 each. The bird cages, bird houses that he also carved out of wood himself. Those are $12 each. He's got that plastic spray tank. It's about a 5 or 6 gallon tank. It has a long hose with a nozzle on it, and it also has a little pump motor on it. He wants $25 for that. He's got the two push mowers. One has a grass catcher. That one is $75. The one without is $60. He mentioned he's got that humidifier. He's going to give that away. And you can call Jerry at 434-685-3504. Here's that number again. 434-685-3504. Okay, now, Ernest Day is still mowing lawns, cleaning gutters, trimming and pruning trees, bushes, and all that stuff. If you have any old appliances in it that have been discarded and you need them moved, he'll haul that off for you. All right? Now, he's got two daytime numbers, and then he's got an after-hours number. The two daytime numbers are 713-8991. Again, 713-8991. The other is 710-7110. The alternate number again is 710-7110. After hours, you can call him at 710-6088. Again, after hours is 710-6088. By the way, he's also got those steel-toed shoes. Those are $35 he's asking for. Give him a call, okay? All right. Now, don't forget. Well, let's take this call. Good morning. You're on the air with the Marketplace.
3: Well, good morning. How are you this morning?
1: I'm doing fine. Rusty, how about you?
3: I'm doing good for Friday.
1: All right.
3: My aunt's on her way up here. She called me yesterday and told me they're on her way up here from Wilmington,
1: mm-hmm.
3: 450 miles. They'll be up here this around about 1 or 2 o'clock with a pile full of stuff, boxes by boxes of stuff on me.
1: And you're going to have all that stuff on your front yard.
3: You got that right, buddy. And whatever she brings me, I'll probably be putting it on the ass. I think somebody might be interested in a lot of it.
1: Okay. Make sure you cover it up so it doesn't get rained on.
3: You got that right. She's got 10 shops in Wilmington.
1: Hmm.
3: And she got somebody that runs each one of them. Mm-hmm. So she went through each one of them shops, 10 shops, and got me stuff up to bring up here.
1: Okay. All right.
3: And a lot of it's kind of old stuff, too.
1: Mm-hmm.
3: But I still got the burnt and some paint and 45-inch flat screen TV, and it still got that little poker line. corn.
1: Pokemon.
3: I can't say it plain.
1: Yes, you can.
3: I had a call on it yesterday. A guy called me yesterday about it. Pokemon, you yeah, okay. Still got them. Still got a one of those lights that goes like over a sink, it's plastic. It comes on, all they do is just put a string on it.
1: You talking about like a fluorescent? Are you talking about like a fluorescent light?
3: It's like a. This is like a. It's like a fluorescent light, but it's a plastic light. You can just lay it across your countertop, so you can use it in a garage or whatever. It's in excellent condition. We ain't used it but one time since we've had it.
1: Mm-hmm.
3: And I'm still looking for some homegrown tomatoes, cucumbers, and squash, if anybody's got any out there still. A garden out there that maybe we can get rid of some garden, fresh garden stuff. I'm interested. And anybody's got, I want to ask this again, too. I ain't got nothing to drive, but I'll just see if anybody's got one out there. I'm looking for another scooter. I don't want the kind where you put your feet right in the front. I want the kind that you put your feet on the outside. It has a little knob where you put your foot on one side and put on the other side. I'm looking for one like that. But I want it in really good condition. I want something I can, drive that I won't have no problems with. And it's got to be right reasonable. Something to drive. I mean, I don't have anything to get back to town on.
1: Mm-hmm.
3: I just need something to drive. Somebody would, want to give up one or sell it real dirt cheap. My number on any of these items, and if it needs directions how to get here, for my aunt's stuff she's bringing me today, they can come up and take a look at that too. They can call me, and I'll give them directions how to get here. My number is 336-432-5482.
1: Okay, phone number is 336-432-5482.
3: Uh-huh.
1: All right, I got it, Rusty. Thank you, and you have a blessed weekend, okay?
3: Thank you, buddy. You be blessed. You have a nice weekend.
1: All right, now. Bye-bye.
3: Bye-bye.
1: All right, that's Rusty there calling in with his stuff there. His aunt's bringing him some stuff up today. Going to be here about 1 o'clock, he says. More stuff is going to be in his yard. He's got that 45-inch flat-screen TV he's selling. Got some furniture he's selling, that paint. That light he was talking about, we're thinking that's a fluorescent light. Looking for some cucumbers, some squash, and some fresh-grown tomatoes. Now, he didn't mention this today, but he's been looking for the California raisins also. And he's also looking for a scooter. Reasonably priced and all that. You can reach Rusty at 336-432-5482. Again, that's 336-432-5482. Good morning. You're on the air with the Marketplace.
4: Good morning. How are you, Mr. Lee?
1: I'm fine. How about you?
4: I'm doing great. No need to complain. Hey, can I put a yard sale on?
1: You most certainly can.
4: Sir?
1: Yes, you can.
4: Hey, look, I'm doing a yard sale tomorrow, Lord willing,
1: mm-hmm.
4: Down on 58 at that big oak tree, right straight across. It's right down near cellars under that big tree. And I got a lot of stuff. I got some kayaks. I got some fishing reels. I got a lot of bass fishing and crappie fishing stuff, good
1: mm-hmm.
4: stuff. Bicycles, some weed eaters, pressure washers, the weed whacker wheel, just a lot of stuff and a lot of men's clothing that is my personal stuff that I don't wear no more. Real nice stuff and shoes. I'll be there by 7 o'clock in the morning, Lord will.
1: Okay.
4: How to do it.
1: All right, and if they need to call you, is there a phone number?
4: Yes, sir. I can give it to you.
1: Okay.
4: 434-250-4776. Also, I'm going to have a big griddle out there, too. I got two of them. I don't need but one. I'm going to sell one of those, too, to get that out of my shed. Real nice stainless steel.
1: Okay.
4: Thank you, sir.
1: Thank you, and you be blessed, okay? All right, now. All right, you heard the gentleman. There's going to have a yard sale tomorrow. He's got all kinds of stuff out there. He's going to be there on Route 58 by the big tree there. He mentioned a lot of stuff he's going to have, some men's clothes, some shoes, going to have a grill there for sale too, some bicycles, weed eaters, all kinds of stuff. Now, he's going to be there starting at 7 a.m. Now, if you need to call him, here's the number, 434-250-4776. Again, that's 434-250-4776. We're going to take another call, then we're going to take a break. Good morning. You're on the air with the Marketplace.
5: Good morning. How you doing?
1: I'm fine. How about you, ma'am?
5: Yes, I was calling because I had some things I wanted to put on. Not much, just a
1: go ahead.
5: Couple of things. I want to put on a cooler, three glass end tables, and decorative pictures. And I was also looking for a baby kitten. Just a little small kitten at a reasonable price.
1: Mm-hmm.
5: My number is 434-370-4530.
1: All right. Did I hear you say the number is 434-370-4530?
5: Yes, sir.
1: I got it. Thank you so much, ma'am. Okay?
5: You have a blessed one.
1: You be blessed as well. All right. You heard the young lady there. She's got several coolers that she wants to sell. And she's got some decorative pictures as well. And three end tables. I believe the tops are made of glass. And she's looking for a baby kitten. Okay, a little small kitten. Her number is 434-370-4530. Again, that phone number is 434-370-4530. We're going to take a break. Acknowledge some sponsors and we'll be right back at WDVA.
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1: We're back with the Marketplace, and of course, the studio lines are still open at 797-1266 and 797-2265. Listen, Helen Poole says that she's looking for a couple of sewing machines for some people that she's teaching how to sew. Okay? Have any? Give her a call. Also, she's got the cold banana plants. And she's selling those for $10 to $15. You know what those are. those are the banana plants that don't produce any bananas. That's why they're called coal banana plants. And she's also looking for the quill tile. That's the kind of tile that goes on the back porch or the front porch, okay? Needs about 4 to 6 inches, okay? Her husband has the two-ply vinyl replacement window. It's 54 inches by 28 inches. He'll take $30 for that. All right, you can reach them at 434-429-8638. That number again is 434-429-8638. Call them up, okay? All right. Okay, now, look. Here is a set of black floor mats for a 2022 Cadillac XT. They want $200 for them. Here's the phone number to call, 434-228-9121. Again, the phone number is 434-228-9121. All right, let's go ahead and take another phone call. Good morning. You're on the air with the Marketplace.
9: Good morning.
1: Good morning.
9: I'd like to advertise a yard sale tomorrow.
1: Go right ahead on.
9: It's from 8 to 12. It's at 104 Thomas Court in Fairfield Park off of 41.
1: Hold on. Fairfield Park?
9: Yes, sir.
1: Off 41?
9: Yes, sir.
1: That's Route 41, okay.
9: Yes, sir.
1: All right.
9: We have lots of kids, boys and girls. Girls from ages 6 to 9, boys 6 to 10. We have a bicycle, have a almost brand new Little Tykes sandbox, just all kinds of boys and girls toys,
1: mm-hmm.
9: and a lot of adult clothes and different items like that. They're all in excellent shape,
1: mm-hmm.
9: and please come out and help us to try to make some other room for us.
1: Okay.
9: And if anyone needs any information or directions, you can call me at 836-1575.
1: All right, that phone number is 836-1575.
9: Yes, sir.
1: I got it. Thank you, sir, and you be blessed, okay?
9: You too. Thank you so much.
1: All right, sir. All right, you heard the gentleman. They're having a yard sale tomorrow, 8 a.m. until 12 noon. This is at 104 Thomas Court. This is over in Fairfield Park off of Route 41. They've got some adult clothes, got some kids' clothes, girls 6 to 9, boys 6 to 10. Got some bicycles, all kinds of stuff. All right, yeah, also, they've got a brand new sandbox. All right, here's the number to call if you need some directions or some instructions. 836-1575. The number again is 836-1575. Good morning. You're on the air at the Marketplace.
10: Good morning, Lee. How are you?
1: I'm fine. How about you?
10: I'm doing well.
1: Good. I'm glad to hear that. What's up?
10: I want to announce that my church, Gospel Way Outreach Worship Center, we're tomorrow at 12 p.m., we're having a baked spaghetti fundraiser. And it's going to be at 12, and the plates are $15 are for baked spaghetti and garlic bread. And then a 20 is for baked spaghetti, corn on the cob, side salad, garlic bread, drink, and dessert.
1: Ooh, you're making me hungry.
10: Yes, and I'm telling you, this spaghetti is top notch. It is, I believe it's the best spaghetti around.
1: Okay.
10: So, we're having, the location is 305 Highland Court, Danville, Virginia. And we will deliver if it's two or more orders.
1: Okay. And the number you need to call that you're going to deliver?
10: It is 434-688-7356.
1: All right, that number is 434-688-7356.
10: Yes, and if they want to go ahead and place a pre-order, we can go ahead and put their order down and save their plate, and we'll be more than glad to, you know, get y'all come and get this good spaghetti.
1: Okay, all right, I got it.
10: All right.
1: Okay, be blessed, okay?
10: You too, bye-bye.
1: Right. Uh-huh. All right, you heard it right there. Gospel Way Outreach Church, our center, whatever you want to call them, they are having a spaghetti bake sale tomorrow, starting at 12 noon. It's a fundraiser. It's $15 a plate and $20 a plate, depending on what you get on there. Man, she rattled off some stuff, and man, that sounds good. All right, that's going to be at 305 Highland Court here in Danville. And the phone number to call is 434-688-7356 if you want to place an order, and they will deliver two or more orders. Here's that phone number again, 434-688-7356. By the way, Miss Judy's going to be here at 12 noon with a word from the Lord. We're looking forward to seeing what the Lord has laid on her heart here at Great Gospel, 1250 AM, WDVA, and streaming at WDVARadio.com. All right, would you look at this for sale? We have a white 13-cubic-foot refrigerator. Be great for a shop or a garage. They only asked $150 for it. They also have a full-size antique metal bed with springs. Man, my grandparents used to have one of those, and so did my uncles and aunts. Man, those were some comfortable beds. $200, that's what they're asking. They also have a cherry five-drawer chest of drawer. That's cherry wood. They want $125 for that. They're beautiful. They have a pair of burgundy wingback chairs. I used to love to sit in those wingback chairs. This one's in, these are in great condition. Now, for the pair, guess what? They're asking $150. Man, what a steal. All right, they also have a 1970s Coke machine. It has a door on the side that if you pull it, it opens. $200, they're asking. All right, here's the phone number, 434-429-0786. That phone number again is 434-429-0786. Good morning. You're on the air with the Marketplace.
11: Good morning. How you doing?
1: I'm fine. And you?
11: Good. Yes, sir. We are busy. Mm-hmm. I got a few things I'm going out on the market this morning.
1: Go ahead.
11: First, I'm still looking for some Oriental rugs in the size, except the smaller size, at the Reason of Christ.
1: Mm-hmm.
11: And I'm still cutting down trees. Still clean out a lot. I still spray areas around buildings and houses. I'm on the grass. Have the killer spray. And the last thing I'm looking for to buy wash and drive is the stove refrigerators. And my number.
1: Ho ho ho. Washer, dryer, stove, and refrigerator?
11: Washers and drives and stove and refrigerator. None too old, not enough rusty. Working, have to see it work, have to be clean.
1: Okay.
11: Waste my time, I'm not looking at the phone.
1: All right, and what's the phone number?
11: Information, give me a call at 434-441-1364.
1: Okay. Did I hear you say the number is 434-441-1364?
11: Yes, sir.
1: I got it. Thank you, sir.
11: I'm so busy, they can leave a message, they can get me.
1: Okay. All right. Good deal. Thank you, sir, and you be blessed, okay?
11: Yes.
1: All right.
11: Okay.
1: Okay, you heard the gentleman there. Wow. He's still doing tree work. And also cleaning off lots and so forth. And cutting down trees. Still doing that, any size tree. Okay? He's looking for washers, dryers, stoves, and refrigerators. Nothing too old and reasonably priced. They need to work. No rust or anything like that. His phone number is 434-441-1364. Again, that phone number is 434-441-1364. We're going to take a break and call some sponsors, and we'll be right back at WDVA.
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1: Okay, here's the deal. As you know, a heat advisory is in effect until 8 o'clock tonight. Now, this is for North Carolina, Caswell, Rockingham and Stokes counties, and in Virginia, Appomattox, Buckingham, Campbell, Charlotte, Halifax, Henry, and Pennsylvania County, cities of Danville and Marsville as well. Now, here's the thing. You need to drink plenty of fluids, stay in an air conditioning room, stay out of the sun, and check up on relatives and neighbors and older people as well. All right. Now, as hot as it is, it can cause heat illnesses. Now, you may wonder what heat-related illnesses are. And just in case you don't know, that would be heat stroke, heat exhaustion, heat cramps, heat syncope, heat rash, all included in that. Please be careful out there, okay? Let's take some more phone calls. Good morning. You're on the air with the Marketplace.
31: Praise the Lord, Brother Lee.
1: How you doing?
31: All right, Billy Graham.
1: Yes, sir.
31: Freedom Work. We're having a fish fry and a yard sale tomorrow. The yard sale starts at 7, and all the proceeds are going toward the building fund of our new building.
1: Hold on a minute. That's from 7 o'clock until 2 o'clock tomorrow.
31: Yes, sir.
1: And this is going to be a yard sale and a fish fry.
31: Yes, sir.
1: And I've been announcing that. And, okay, correct me if I'm wrong. The pickup and carryout number they need to call if they want to place an order is 434-710-7591. Is that right?
31: Yes, sir.
1: Okay, all right. Thank you so much, okay?
31: Thank you, Lee. You have a blessed day and be safe.
1: You be blessed and you be safe, too. And please take care of yourself out there in this heat, okay?
31: Thank you, sir.
1: All right, sir. Be blessed. All right. Keep that in mind, okay? We've been talking about that, and you need to take advantage of that, okay? Lots of things going on tomorrow. Good morning. You're on the air with the Marketplace.
0: Hey, Lee.
1: Yes.
0: I forgot something.
1: Go ahead.
0: I'm looking for some wheelchairs and some walker receivable letters. And my number is 434-441-1364.
1: Okay, I got that. Now, you say you're looking for some wheelchairs and some walkers?
0: Walkers with the seat, walkers with relators.
1: Walkers with a seat?
0: Yes, sir.
1: Okay, all right, I got it. And that number is
0: You're
1: welcome.
0: 434-441-1364.
1: I got it, okay?
0: Thanks, Ken.
1: All right, thanks again. Rest. All right. Okay, you heard him there. He's looking for the walk. We're going to add that to his list. Looking for some walkers and some wheelchairs, too. All right, his phone number, and those are walkers with a seat, okay? 434-441-1364. That's his number. Good morning. You're on the air with the Marketplace.
2: Yes, sir. How are you doing today?
1: I'm doing fine. 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
2: Yes, sir.
1: I got it, sir. 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

0: 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All right, there's a gentleman that says he's looking for a satin silver front bumper for a 2005 Mustang GT. Also, he's looking for the passenger side fender as well. Now, anything from a 2005 to a 2009 will fit. His number is 336-312-1967. Here's that phone number again. That's 336-312-1967. Okay? All right. By the way, Renee says that tomorrow she's going to be at the parking lot of St. Paul AME Church, 706 Gay Street, with the her outreach ministry. They're also going to have a bouncy house out there, a yard sale, some hot dogs and hamburgers and drinks and all that too. All right? So, go on out there, okay? All right. All right. Also, on the marketplace, now this is Joyce's list. She's got the men's denim jeans. They're brand new, size 40 and a waist 30 long. Those are $10 each. The men's Levi jeans, 32 long, 40 wide. Those are $5 each. The flat screen TV, 33 inch with two remotes, like new, $40. Four large cloth table placemats, $10. The ladies' sundresses, those are $5 each in different sizes. At the burgundy scrubs, they're like new. Two pair pants and one top, size large. For all three, she says she'll take $10. She still got the men's sports shorts, size medium and large, $3 each or $10 for an entire box of them. She's also looking for a red bird statue for the yard. If you're interested in any of these items or know where she can get that red bird statue, give her a call at 434-791-2879. That's 434-791-2879. If you don't get an answer, leave a message. She'll get back in contact with you. All right. Now, Gaynell says she's still got the June 19th t-shirts. Just a few of them. All right. Just a few left. Also, she's got the ladies' shorts. I think those are like $2 each. The ladies' capris, the leggings, all kinds of stuff like that. She's also got the crossbodies, the Louis Vuitton handbags, jeans for men, women, and children, the ladies' jackets, short and long, the skirts, some 2X and 3X clothes because she's lost weight and can't wear them anymore. And they are still good, like for somebody to get the use out of them. And she's also got the name brand perfume for the women and name brand cologne for the men. And her husband still has a cowboy hat for both men and women. They can be reached at 434-203-9773. The number again is 434-203-9773. All right. Her sister still has the leather boots. They're size 10. The phone number is 434-713-8150. I'll give you that number again. It's 434-713-8150. We continue with the Marketplace at WDVA. Listen, Charles says that he still has a pair of black jeans. They're size 40-32. He wants $20 for those. Also, he's got the blue Under Armour shoes, size 11.5 for $50. Still got the beanie stocking caps for men, women, boys, and girls. Those are $4 each. He's still washing cars, trucks, vans, SUVs, you name it. He'll wash it for a reasonable price. And I believe he still has an electric stove. One eye does not burn. He wants $150 for it. You can reach him at 434-489-4452. That's 434-489-4452. All right. We're going to take another break. We'll be right back at Great Gospel, 1250 AM, WDVA, and streaming at WDVARadio.com.
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0: 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Look, on the Marketplace, we have one DVD player for sale. They also have a pair of ivory draperies, 72 inches wide by 84 inches long, with swag and tiebacks. They have another pair of ivory draperies, they're 144 inches wide, 84 inches long, with swag and tiebacks. A black leather cape with fur trim. A burgundy genuine leather chair in excellent condition. A yard and seed spreader. A multicolor Brahmin medium-sized handbag. And all of these items are in great condition. If you're interested, then please dial these digits, 434-724-1110. Again, that phone number is 434-724-1110. All right? Okay. Well, we've definitely taken our last call here at Great Gospel, 1250 AM WDVA. And it's about time for us to close out the Marketplace. And Miss Judy's going to be here at the top of the hour. And we're looking forward to hearing what she has to say and what the Lord has laid on her heart. At Great Gospel, 1250 AM WDVA. 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

man came up to me and said, Reverend, I really don't want to sound like an eternal pessimist, but I really feel like I'm at the dead end of the road right now. Everything I undertake to do becomes a failure. I try to treat everybody right and I do all that I can to live right, but it seems like I just have a hard time even making ends meet. And I said to the young man, I said, you sound like a good man. But I wanted to know from him, had he really given his problems, his concerns, had he really turned it over to Jesus? I wondered, have he really had some sincere prayer?

0: Good afternoon, listeners. I'm Judy Fallon, and I'm so very happy to be with you once again this Friday afternoon. You know what, Mr. Cameron, we're going to listen to a little bit more of that music, you know, in a little bit. But I want to just say hi to everyone that has tuned in. And before I get into the word as such, I do want to say a prayer, and after the prayer, I want to make a statement, and then we'll go into the word. You know what? God, we come before you today, and we are just so thankful. We are thankful that we are able to have access to you, my Father, our Father. I'm so glad that we can have access to you. And we do know that it is because of the great sacrifice of your Son, Jesus Christ. We come acknowledging such a thing. I speak concerning myself. I know that with regard to myself, there's nothing that I have done that have made me worthy to approach the throne of grace. And this is why I come giving honor to my Lord and Savior, Jesus Christ, who died, who suffered on my behalf. And I do understand that he paid the penalty for sin for all mankind, no matter what race, no matter what tribe, no matter what origin that we have. I want to acknowledge that I understand that it includes both male and female. I also want to say that I'm very much aware that his blood is able to cleanse us from all sins and all unrighteousness. Even as I speak it over this microphone, it ministers to me. My God, the awareness is what God did for us in order that we might be spared from going to a place called hell. And you know what, God, even as I pray, my God, I lift up those that who have not received Christ yet. My God, we know that yet this is a day of invitation. This day, the word of God says, whosoever will, let him come. I loose that as a declaration of great power across these airwaves. Oh God, I declare and decree in the name of the Lord Jesus Christ, even as the prayer go forth and as the word will come forth, God, I believe that the Holy Spirit will minister, will open up the understanding of them that hear just what a great thing God did for not only me, but for all mankind. I feel like saying it, my God, just as I pray. Oh God, I pray for every family that's represented across these airwaves, God, that this would not just be a moment of doing something to do something, of saying something to say something, God. I believe, oh God, I ask, oh that God, that you will back up the words that come out of my mouth. Oh God, them that are listening, God, I thank you for your might and power. I thank you for the ministry of the Holy Spirit that will move across these airwaves, that would convict, that would draw, God, that would convert, that would encourage, that would open up deaf ears and cause blinded eyes to see. Oh, God, we don't come giving flesh no kind of glory today. Oh, God, because it is you indeed. The scripture says, for God so loved the whole world that he gave his only begotten son, that whosoever believeth in him would not perish, but would have everlasting life. Oh, God, I just feel this thing down on the inside of me to speak it in the way that I'm speaking it, to pray it, oh, God, in the way that I am praying it. And I'm going to say it again. The scripture says, whosoever will, let him come. Oh, God, I thank you for the Holy Ghost. I thank you for the convicting power. And I know I already said it, but I'm saying it again, God. Unstop ears. Bring conviction. Let your drawing power go forth. Oh, God, that somebody might come today yielding, saying, Lord, I receive. It's because of Jesus. Ah, God, I thought of that song. Oh, it is Jesus. It is Jesus in my soul. For I have touched the hem of his garment. And his blood has made me whole. God, I feel like staying here for a little while longer. God, we thank you. We acknowledge. We celebrate. God, we lift up that Jesus did. Oh, God, as he came obedient. God, as he came obedient doing the will of the Father, we give him honor. We give you the glory, Lord Jesus. Wherever my voice is heard today, we holding up young people, oh God, all over the world, young people, God, that have not even heard about Jesus. Oh God, we asking you to bring us into a deeper place with you, oh God, that we might begin to go forth as never before, lifting up the mighty name of Jesus. I can't help myself. I just feel the joy of the Lord raising up in me. I feel the love of God raising up in me because you know what? He's yet extending. He's yet drawing out the lifeline. And I yet must say again, whosoever will, let him come. God, we thank you that you know us. Oh, God, and that Jesus did not come to condemn the world, but that through him, the world might be saved. And even though at this moment you may not have received him, you know what? I'm going to say it again. The scripture gives us to know that he's sending out a divine invitation at this very moment. He's reaching out through the power of God indeed, through the Spirit of God indeed. And you know what? He's saying, whosoever will, let him come. I just feel this thing moving deep down in me. I feel the presence of the Lord God moving all over me, all around me, for me to say it again. It's your day. It's your day. It's your moment. Whosoever will, let him come. You know what? He's not a God that will discriminate. Oh, God, and we're inviting you to stay tuned and to listen. And God, I believe you to use your might and your power, the Holy Spirit, to open up the understanding of all people. Oh, God, whatever they're going through, whatever they're dealing with, God, we know that you are able. And I just want to say thank you. I thank you, Lord. Thank you. In Jesus' name we pray. Amen and amen. You know I feel something different. I feel something different. And this is the way I feel. I feel the presence of the Lord in a different way. And that's why I went on and on. really, truthfully, I feel something different that is happening with regard to them that are listening. Y'all remember that song from back in the day, throw out the lifeline. This is a moment when the lifeline is being thrown out. Oh, God want to bless some people today. Oh, God, this is your moment, your opportunity. You know what? God is not against you, whoever you are, but he's very much for you. The scripture, I'm going to say it again, says whosoever will, let him come. Whosoever will, let him come. Whosoever desire to receive and respond to the divine invitation of God through Jesus, let him come. I feel this deep down in my spirit. You know what? There's some of you that have been taken up by the enemy, and there's so many things that you have been involved in. You feel like ain't no way he could want you. The devil is a liar. You know what? God knows about you. He cares about you specifically. There's none that is righteous outside of what Jesus done. No matter what you've been in, what God is saying to some of you today is only believe. Only believe. What you gonna believe? That God loves you. That he didn't come to cast you aside. He didn't come to throw you away. He didn't come to say you did too much. He didn't come to say you were rejected and I don't want you. Do you not remember what I said? John 3:16 said what? For God so loved the world that he gave his only begotten son, that whosoever believeth in him would not perish but have everlasting life. You know what is he saying? Perish. That word perish has to do with being rejected because of sin, because we have not taken advantage of the gift of God. We have not responded. We have not believed that, you know, such a God like God could love us. But he does love you. That's why John 3:16 is ringing in my heart. Somebody need to hear me today. No matter what you have done, no matter what you have been involved in, hear it again. For God so loved the world that he gave his only begotten son, that whosoever believed in who? Him, would not perish but have everlasting life. God talking to some people today that feel like giving up, that feel like ain't no hope for them. You know what? God been dealing with you for a long time and you just feel you not worthy. But I want you to understand, nobody worthy. Nobody is worthy. That's why John 3:16 is so powerful. For God so loved who? The world. You know what? He didn't disqualify nobody. No matter what you have done, no matter how far you have fallen, I want you to get this. That God is expressing his love to you. He's extending an invitation to you at this moment. Because you know what? Sometimes you get in a place where the devil will begin to beat you up. But God wants you to know he came to pick you up and to give you a brand new experience with him. I'm not playing with you. I don't even know you. I don't even know who is listening. But I know that the Holy Spirit is saying, whosoever will. He's saying that I hear him deep on the inside of me. He's saying, whosoever will, let him come. Somebody might have made you feel like ain't no hope for you. It is hope for you. It's hope for every one of you. It's hope for all of us. Why? The blood of Jesus. Oh, God, do you not know his blood was shed for every man, every woman, every boy, every girl? God talking to you. He's trying to get your attention through my mouth today, through the Holy Spirit, to let you know, listen, you the one that he's speaking to. Sometimes, you know, Mr. Cameron, people can be rejected and looked down on and spoken to in the wrong way, given the wrong understanding of the word, that they think they don't qualify. What qualifies us is this: For God so loved the world. That means all people. All of us was born with a sin nature. You know what I'm so glad about the scripture that said, even when you receive Christ, you know what? Some people have backslid that's listening to us today, and they feel like ain't no more hope for them. The devil is a liar. There's a scripture that gives you an invitation to return back to the God of your salvation. 1 John 1:9 says, if we confess our sins, if we confess that we have done the wrong thing, if we make it known, if we acknowledge it unto him, the word of God clearly says he is faithful and just to forgive us and to cleanse us from all unrighteousness. Sometimes people twist it up and don't understand. But I feel God like I never felt him in my life. Oh, yes, I do. And there are some people right now, God wants you to know you who he talking to. You know, I don't know who be listening. All I do is come and yield to the Holy Ghost. But some people have been battling this thing for a long time. You've been battling it for a while. You've been battling it. You know what? Anything you can do to make yourself worthy, you just can't. All you can do is know that we were all born in sin. Won't nobody born without a sin nature. And you know what? Ain't nobody out here that have not fallen short of the glory of God. Do you not know sometime when you get in Christ, do you not know you missed the mark? Maybe there's some of you today. That's what happened. You missed the mark. Well, guess what? We all have fallen short of the glory of God. We don't want you to understand, to misunderstand and think I'm saying continually just willfully stay out and play with God. Don't do that. Don't do that. You know what, sir, what I've heard some people say, I'm going to do it anyway because all I got to do is go and ask God to forgive me and he'll give me. Don't play with God. I'm going to say that first. Don't play with God. Some people think, do you not know that sometime when you do such things, you can't, you don't ever know when your grace, when mercy have just been kicked aside. You don't want it no more. You out there playing around, running back and forth. He'll forgive me. All I got to do is go and tell him, I'm sorry. No. Don't play with God like that. Don't do that. And some of you that are listening to me, that's what occurred. You know what? I hear it in my spirit. I don't know these people. I don't really know what's going on. All I know is God is directing me to open my mouth and to sound an alarm, to cry loud and to speak this thing. But you know what? The scripture, I yet hear the Holy Spirit saying to me one more time, whosoever will, this day, whosoever will, God is saying, I know you, I know where you've been. He's saying, whosoever will, let him come. There's a divine invitation. No man can block you. No woman can put their feet on you and say, you ain't good enough. You know what? I've had that happen to me in my youth. Oh, God, well, some, I'm going to tell y'all something. Oh, Lord, I'm giving myself. I came from Camp Grove Baptist Church, and I heard some people, when I made that declaration, they didn't think that I was worthy. But I was glad I knew enough of the word to know that God, that the word of God said, for God so loved the world. That, you know what, some people, you might get mad at me. You know what, Miss Cameron, I told you, I had a whole lot of birthdays. I've been a preacher for about 40 years. And if it's not that, it's mighty close. I don't have time to bite my tongue. I really don't. I love people. Do you not know that as I came up, I went to Air Church in my neighborhood. My membership through my mom and daddy was at Camp Grove. But I said it before, but I want to make it plain. There were two Pentecostal churches in the community. I'll never forget it. When I went to evening light, they told me Jesus loved the little children. When I went to evening to both churches, Evening Light and Pentecostal, Mother Pauline Wilson and Mother Passon told me the same identical word. Jesus loved the little children. When I went to Camp Grove Baptist Church, which is where my mom and daddy were serving, and they took us where they went. Listen, the Spirit of the Lord said the same thing. Jesus loved the little children. What I want you to do is get your eyes on Jesus and what he did and what God did for the whole wide world. I don't mean no harm because I love all of the denominations. I just told you I went to them all. What I looked for was the word of God that I had learned as a little girl. What I looked for as a child was the expression of the love. How did I know to look for the expression of the love? Let me explain that to you. The mothers treated us all the same. If we were wrong, they spoke to it. And then they pet us and love on us and give us some candy or something. Do you understand me? This the God I learned about from my childhood. That's the one I still know. I don't know where you at, but I came to declare to God that is yet extending an invitation saying, whosoever will let him come. He's not rejecting us. He's not throwing us aside, but you have to make up your own mind and understand that you were born with a sin nature that caused you to do those things that offended God. But the expression of the scripture that said, for God so loved the world, it took in everybody. It said, for God so loved the world that he gave his only begotten son. No, don't go nowhere. That whosoever will, let him come. It's to whosoever will. And you got to do that. Be born again. Be washed in his blood. And then you become a son and a daughter of the Most High God. Go ahead.
1: I agree with everything you've said. And, you know, he does say, the Bible does say, whosoever will, let him come. Now, you have to come boldly to the throne. You can't take one step forward, take two back, take one forward, take two back. You got to go all the way. And you got to go with a willing mind and a willing heart and a made-up mind. And, yeah, Satan's going to tempt you. He's going to try and turn you around. But you have to stay steadfast. And if you stay steadfast, God will make everything okay. It's not going to be easy, and he's going to continue to tempt you, speaking of Satan. But you have to go all the way. And I agree with you. There are people that are playing. And they say, all I got to do is ask for forgiveness. And they continue to do the same thing. There has to be a change in your heart and your mind. And God will keep you. And he'll keep you safe in his loving arms. And I know that for a fact.
0: And do you not know I was citing this scripture a few moments ago? And this is really interesting to me. Because, see, when I come, what it is, the Lord speaks to me and directs me in the way he wants me to go. I'm not saying he doesn't do that to everybody, but I'm declaring to you that when I got to the mic, God began to, through the Holy Ghost, take me into the arena he want me to go. See, this is a very marvelous thing that God has done, because well, none of us born without the ability to sin over in us. We came here with it. And there are people who have sinned. I was born in sin. My mama was a sinning woman from the perspective of her nature. My father had a sin nature. But guess what? Your mama and your daddy did too. Your brother, your twin brother, And your twin sister did too. And because of that that was in us, we brought forth that was not pleasing to God. And you know what? We actually couldn't do anything about it to change that was in us. This is why it is so powerful, John 3:16. This is why. It is because he knew we couldn't do anything. We inherited a nature from Adam and Eve. And it came through generations of all nations, all tribes, black, white, red, yellow, pink, polka dot, green, and orange. Therefore, we all have sinned. But God, look at the magnificence of his love. He loved us and did not want us to die and be forever separated from God who made us. And the only thing that could do what it needed to do to bring us into fellowship with God again was the sacrifice of the Son of God who knew no sin and came and shed his blood for all mankind, for all womankind, for whosoever will. We have no right to stand afar off and to judge other people and to make fun of other people because they still got something waiting for them. The one that haven't received Christ if they want it. Because God deals with people. You never know who God dealing with. It's a personal thing. Sometimes they might be in a liquor joint. They might not have turned, but the Holy Ghost deals with people. He brings people under conviction. Somebody saying, what is conviction? That is when you come to the awareness that you are wrong, that this thing you're doing ain't right. That's different from condemnation. See, people tend to condemn one another, but the Holy Spirit convicts. He opens up our awareness to the fact that we are in sin. God loves us all. You understand me? He really does. And I will say to you that even as we become his children and we walk, striving to walk with him, I want to encourage you because sometimes people, for whatever reason, I don't care who it is, miss the mark. But what you said, what I said is what God said. We don't play with God. Just go where we know we all not good. Sometimes you got a weakness. And the devil's speaking. Your appetite speaking. Go to that place. You know, go whatever it is. The devil and that appetite. And maybe your ace bukun, your buku buddy. Come on, you can go, man. What's wrong with you? Come on, woman, let's go. Know that it's the devil. Always run from that. Wherever you are today, this is serious. This is not a moment that's too late. God is throwing out the lifeline and saying, I love you. I already know you. You ain't got to try to hide it from me because you know what? We can't hide from God. You can't even hide your motives from God. Neither can I. I cannot hide my motives, my real thoughts. I can't hide that from God. You might not recognize it, but it can't be hidden from God.
1: You know, all of this reminds me of a song that I love very much by Reverend F.C. Barnes and Company. I thank God for the Bible. And he starts the song off that for so many years he thought he was going right and he was going wrong. There are many of us, all of us have been there at one point or time in our lives. We think we're going right. But we're not. We're going down the wrong way.
0: Amen.
1: Everybody knows we're going wrong.
0: Amen.
1: And they try to tell us and we don't believe it. And we say, I've been doing this all my life. This is the way I am. And then one day it hits you smack in the face. And then you realize, I am wrong. The real change comes when you realize you're wrong and then you get down on your knees and you ask for God's forgiveness. And you repent, and then you change, and then you stop doing what you were doing before. That's when the real change comes about. No one can judge anyone else. God does all the judging.
0: You took it out of my mouth, and I'm glad. Go ahead.
1: Well, that's the thing. We keep passing judgment on everybody else, and we're just as wrong as we can be, because a lot of times we see it in our the way we want to see it. And then the Bible even tells us that we can look at that little splinter in somebody else's eye, but we can't see that beam in our own.
0: You know, stop right there for a minute. That's powerful. I'm going to tell you something. That rose up in my spirit before you spoke it. That's why I interrupted you. See, I know we don't want to court like that. Do you understand what I'm saying to you?
1: I do.
0: Okay, so now when we look, I was contemplating, thinking about judging. Ain't nobody got right to judge nobody. Because you know what? I love that what you just said. You have to deal with it some more. Because all of us have fallen short. And we relying on the same blood that, you know, made us to be a child of God when we fall short. And you know, when I said judging, sometimes Christians judge one another.
1: They certainly do.
0: Sometimes Christians judge. Sometimes we judge each other and ain't in no place because, you know, well, sometimes you looking at somebody, but they've been looking at you for a long time, too. You understand me? The judging part of it is full of condemnation, full of put down, thinking that they have arrived and you ain't, both of you judging. You understand what I'm saying? But see, the judging part of it is not a good thing, because if you see them falling short, perhaps you should consider praying for them. Consider that before you consider making yourself greater and then exposing them to everybody else in a whispering session or just pure rejection. Because, you know, I've had the experience where somebody was condemning me, but I was looking at them too. We was both wrong. We were both wrong. I said it. I'm going to say it again. We were both wrong. You hear me? So you know what? We need to get back into the book. I tell you, something have happened to me, Mr. Cameron, but I'm not apologizing for it. You know, I'm not a young woman. And I don't know how many days I got left. I really don't. But something in me is coming forth as never before. I ain't got time to play with this. Whenever I come, I got to just go on and do what God put in me to do with all my might. Because we need to consider this thing. One is no better than the other. I praise God for the saints of the Most High God. I do. I do. And I thank God for every man, every woman of God that's going forth doing what they can do, what he charged them to do. But I'm going to tell you right now, sometime internally among the body of Christ, there are some things that we have to make an adjustment on. We don't mind talking about each other and putting each other down sometime. Oh, I don't know what happened to me, but I'm going to say this. Sometimes one denomination is still throwing stones at another. But you know what? You might say, what right you got to say that? I've been called to preach and to teach, and what God opened up in my heart, I can't play with it. I can't. I have to speak it with clarity and boldness. I have missed the mark in my lifetime. Now, why am I going to sit here and not say that? I have. I'm going to say this again with boldness. I might not never get another invitation to preach nowhere. My job is to say what God tell me to say. And I feel to say this morning. I didn't come to say all of this. But as I begin to open my mouth, the Holy Spirit begin to direct me. And every preacher out there, you know that's the way that thing go. You come and you might have a thought. You might have a sentence. And as you step out with what the Lord give you to do, and as you yield, he keeps speaking. And that's where I am with this. That's where I am with this. It's the power of God in me. I make no apologies because we are all humans and we are all flesh and subject to make a crooked step. No matter what denomination, no matter what race, no matter nothing, don't matter, we subject. So we have to have grace and mercy as we deal with one another and as we deal with them that ain't saved. Now, you know, I know y'all know that. And if I got a preacher listening to me, well, you know what I said is true. It's times when the Spirit of the Lord just put it in you. And without even giving it thought, you open up your mouth and say what the Spirit is saying. God love us. He's a God of love. And you know, there's some that they walking in such a stage of maturity. They know what I'm saying is true. And they know that it is of God. And that's fine. But we have to grow in grace and in the knowledge of the Lord. If Jesus died for one group, he died for all. That was the word said. And then what we have to do as we are born again is connect ourselves where God directs us or where a saint from somewhere came and got us and took us. And then we have to learn slowly, sit and read, sit and be taught, and become doers of the word of God. I don't have no bone to pick with nobody. Miss Cameron, I don't. But as I sit here and the power of God moving through me, I hear him. And I'm going to say it because God is a God of love. He fixed this thing that what? Look at the word. Whosoever will. Whosoever will. Let him come. And whoever have matured. In your walk with God, you won't always mature. You made some mistakes. You did some things that some mother came back and corrected you about and took you under her wing and began to show you the right path. You know, I was thinking about a mother. I know mothers as well as great men of God. I do, because I was in church. I mean, I ain't perfect now, but I ain't out there playing. Don't get that wrong. What I'm saying, I remember a lady that was in my neighborhood. I don't even remember her name too good, but if anybody listening from Bible where you know who she was. She was a mother over in Camp Grove that lived down on Stonewall Court. And we had another mother from Bible way. What was Mother Kate's last name? Lord have mercy. Them two mothers from Bible Way. I'll tell you next week unless somebody listening to me and you call me and tell me it was two of them. But anyway, we had mothers like Mother Passon. We had mothers in Camp Grove Church. Mothers in Pentecostal. They would talk to the people. I thought about this mother from Bible where she'd be out in the street. Do you hear what I'm telling you? She'd be out in the street. I'd be looking at her. She lived down on Stonewall Court. She's passed on. But if anybody from Bible way listening to me, you know who I'm talking about. That lady was something. She lived down on Stonewall Court. And she was a member of Bible way. That lady would be walking full of love, talking, hey there, baby, hey, darling. Then it was one down in Camp Grove, lived in a brick house. Hey, honey, do you know Jesus? They did this stuff. And then those in Pentecostal, they did the same. And there were mothers in Camp Grove, at Camp Grove Church, that did the very same thing. They showed love. They showed love. I'm so glad I knew all four of them. I hope y'all following me. I'm talking about this is the day. This is the day, Brother Cameron, that God is extending a love lifeline. Whosoever will. What did you come from? It's a lot of churches in Denver. Which one you want to join? Okay? Look, God is talking to you. This is your day. Everybody came from the same thing. What you come from? You was born in sin like me and shaping in iniquity. And guess what? If the truth be told, your life ain't 100 yet. Mine ain't. But I'm not telling you that I'm willfully practicing sin. I didn't say that. What we're doing is we growing in grace and in the knowledge of the Lord. Sometimes we have to forgive. Sometimes somebody hurts you so bad you want to slap them, but you know not to do it. You hear me?
1: Mm-hmm.
0: Sometimes you might get in your temper. Then look what God did. Put it in the word. He said, if we sin, he didn't throw us away. Confess our sins. Do you understand? What he's saying is, I understand human flesh better than you do. This is what the Father's saying through the Son. I understand that you're subject to fall. So I'm leaving this for everybody, no matter where you go to church, to read it and see. If we come after you have become a child of God, after you have received Jesus, if you miss the mark, he didn't say while in it. He said, I ain't casting you aside. Confess it. And then God is faithful and just to hear us and to forgive us and to cleanse us from all our unrighteousness. This word I hear. I hear the Lord speaking to me. And see what God is saying. We got a time to get it right. Go ahead, Mr. Campbell.
1: You know, you're hitting the nail on the head. We have to confess that sin. And there's so many people, they know they're wrong. They know they've committed a sin. But the thing of it is, they do not confess that sin. And to me, confessing that sin is not only confessing that sin to God, is also going back to that person and apologizing to them and asking forgiveness from them. And then you get true redemption from it. And I'll be honest with you. I've got friends from every denomination there is. I've also got some enemies from every denomination there is. And the thing of it is, I no longer judge somebody because of their denomination or anything. I've reached the point that if someone has, if we have a disagreement, or we have a falling out, and if we can't make amends, if we can't come to an agreement, I just put them in God's hands now and let him deal with it and continue to pray for them. I don't have to judge them anymore. God, you deal with it. It's now in your hands. And I just let it go.
0: And you know why I said that? Because I got the name. Somebody just called me and helped me with my memory lapse. My Kate. I knew her. And she knew me. You know what? She was the grandmother to some of my cousins. My cousins were Denny's. My grandmother was a Denny. Patty Denny, Fred Denny, they been dead. But you know what? Ma Kate lived out there with everybody. She went to Bible Way. But you know what? Some days, she would pull you up, use her finger, and draw you to her and tell you, come in. And you go sit on a porch with you. She show you love and talk to you about Jesus. I knew her. For real. I mean, really. My youth growing up, I know God allowed me to be exposed to so many different people from different walks of life and different denominations. I didn't understand it. I mean, they were out there in Camp Grove, and I had a mama and a daddy that didn't play. In this sense, we had to respect folk. And so whoever we was out there in that little neighborhood, I'm going to tell you, everybody thought Camp Grove was a heathen city. But you know, it was some people that loved God from everywhere, right out there in Camp Grove. And the raising that we got, we didn't know nothing about all that denomination, this and that. But recently I heard someone say of a denomination they want real. And I'm not saying that to create controversy. I'm saying that to say For God so loved the world that he gave his only begotten son, that whosoever believeth in him would not perish, but have everlasting life. That's why I'm saying it. I knew people from everywhere. You hear me? My mother allowed us, because back in my day, children didn't have a lot they could do because of the times that we lived in. But it was a request, it was a must that we sit in church, that we go to Sunday school, Bible school, and the wisdom of God was in those women in particular, like Marquette and Mother Pauline Wilson, Miss Esther Paston. Listen, Mother Anna Ferguson. I'm going to stop, but I'm trying to tell you something. What they all taught us was the same thing. For God, all of them from different denominations. I'm not speaking against anyone. I am simply saying that whosoever will let him come and learn the way and the walk of God. Do you not know it takes time to learn the walk of God? It takes time. You know, I'm not a young woman. I say it all the time. I'm not. But God have done something new in me. And I didn't recognize it till out of my mouth this day. But I know that it's God. You understand this? Some of the things that we let divide us, it ain't God. Because the foundational scripture that I use, and I believe so many others have, but I'm standing on this. For God so loved the world that he gave his only begotten son, that whosoever believeth in him will not perish but have everlasting life. What am I really getting on, people? And I'm telling you, y'all pray for me, because I'm just being a mouthpiece. Look, we let things divide us that shouldn't. Somebody might be saying, who you think you are? You ought not to be preaching. Well, I'm just telling you, all I know to do is open my mouth and say what the Lord put up in me to say. Have I arrived? No. I missed the mark sometime. But I am a daughter of the Most High God. And I didn't make a mistake when I heard him call me and say, go. I got that right. I didn't make a mistake when he pulled me aside and told me, you can't get married. Know why? I won't tell you all of it, because he said, in essence, I got a job for you.

0: said this, I'm not trying to condemn nobody. What, you know what, I hear the scripture say, by this shall all men know, meaning, talking about the Christians, by this shall all men know that we have, in essence, it's saying we have love for each other. See, what, in other words, that we are his disciples, that we are his people, is because we walk in the love of God. See, we represent him with a new lifestyle, no matter where you came from, what denomination. Don't nobody get mad at me, but if you did, you do, I'm going to have to take it. I'm going to have to take it and endure the hardness, because it's the truth. We are of the same tree if you have been born again. Everybody may not have grown and developed to the same depth or the same place, but have you been born again? Have you been born again? Have you been born again? Have you been born again? What is that? There's a supernatural thing that occurs in us when we sincerely come to the place where we know that we have not lived a godly life. Something happens where we have an awareness. The Lord makes us to know, not in a condemning way, but he makes us to know that we need Jesus. He makes us to know that he's reaching out for us. Jesus, you know what, the Holy Ghost to go to liquor joints. I done had people tell me where they met Jesus at. I done had people tell me about it. They've been in the hotel and Jesus showed up. Do you hear me? Do you hear me? He's reaching out and convicting and bringing people to a place of awareness, saying that I'm calling for you. I want you. And he deal with them and give them to know, I love you. I want you to, you can have a brand new life. So if that's how he moving, how we supposed to do, Lee Cameron?
1: The same way. And see, the beauty of God's love is, unlike with people, you have to have a certain status or something like that. With God, he meets you right where you are. You don't have to have anything except want to be saved. That's all you have. He comes right to where you are, and he saves you.
0: And you know what? There's a supernatural exchange that occurs.
1: That's exactly right.
0: It is not done by the water. I was water baptized. I was. By Willie J. Toomer. Dumped me in that water. And also, I was born again. And the Holy Spirit became active in my life. Because if the truth be told, know this. What's happening to me is the Holy Spirit is moving and ministering and leading me to say what I say. You understand that? So I'm going to say it again, because I hear the Lord saying, whosoever will, let him come. He wants you to come. Jesus died for all of us. But see, some don't understand. You can reject him. Yes, you can. You can keep turning away, saying, not today. I don't want this. I don't even believe this. You can, but don't do it, because you don't know when or if he'll come back again. I'm not trying to say anything other than you come to an awareness that the Spirit of the Lord is dealing with you in some cases. And then in some cases, as you hear, you make a decision that I want Jesus and what he's offering today. Mr. Cameron, I appreciate you, man. You have been a great blessing today.
1: You've been a blessing to me as well.
0: Amen. I'm going to ask you something, dear listeners. Perhaps this is not the right moment, but I need some support with regard to this radio ministry. And if you feel that you can, I would like for you to sow seed in this broadcast. And the way I would like for you to do it is to bring it direct to the station. I understand how it is. Sometimes people don't feel they can trust.

0: trust you. That's good. I don't mind. But if you can sow seed to support this ministry, you can even get a money order and bring it up here and give it to them. And, you know, earmark it for Miss Judy. You don't have to bring it to me. Give it to them and then tell me I dropped off an offering for the broadcast. I'm not a beggar, but I'm telling you, would you please consider supporting this broadcast? God bless you. In your hands, Mr. Cameron. Fine words.
1: All I have to say is, please, everyone, repent and come to Jesus.
0: 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You can call us if you'd like. 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
1: 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Thomas Johns, age 81, of Milton, North Carolina, transitioned on Saturday, June 6, at his residence. He was born June 6, 1945, in Pittsylvania County, and was the son of the late Charlie and Louise Law Jones. He was married to Judy Oliver Jones, who survives. In addition to his wife, survivors include two daughters, two sons, one bonus son, three sisters, two brothers, and a host of other relatives and friends. In addition to his parents, he was predeceased by six brothers. The family will receive friends at the residence, 185 Doll Branch Road in Milton, North Carolina. The funeral service will be conducted on Monday, June 15th at 12 noon from the chapel of Fisher and Watkins Funeral Home with Elder Donald Poole, eulogist with interpreter follow, in Flora Hills Memory Gardens. Visitation will be held on Sunday, June 14th, 5 till 7 p.m. from Fisher and Watkins Funeral Home. 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Fisher and Watkins Funeral Home is assisting the Jones family. It is with profound sorrow that we announce the death of Mr. Donnell Nuglin Stevens, Jr. of Yanceyville, North Carolina, who passed Thursday, June 4th at Moses Cone Memorial Hospital in Greensboro, North Carolina. Donnell was the son of the late Donnell Nuglin Stevens Sr. and Juanita Taylor Stevens and was born August 23, 1954 in Caswell County, North Carolina. After attending school in Caswell County Public School System, he developed a strong work ethic in farming and in the textile industry. Donnell dedicated numerous years to Cone Mills prior to his retirement. In his passing, he now joins his parents along with his sister, five brothers. He leaves to cherish his memories, three sons, seven sisters, four brothers, a special aunt, six grandchildren, one great-grandchild, a bonus son, and a host of nieces, nephews, other loving relatives, and many cherished friends. The family will receive guests between the hours of 2 and 6 p.m. at the residence, 615 High Rock School Road in Blanche, North Carolina. A public viewing will be held from 2 until 6 p.m. this evening in the John and Juanita S. Fulton Memorial Chapel of Fulton Walton Funeral Home. The funeral service for Mr. Donnell Nuglin Stevens, Jr. will be held at 1 p.m. tomorrow in the John and Juanita S. Fulton Memorial Chapel of Fulton Walton Funeral Home and Cremation Services. Pastor Spencer Woods of White Rock Baptist Church, Danville, will deliver the words of comfort. Condolences may be posted at www.FultonWaltonFuneralHome.com. Arrangements for Mr. Donald Stevens are entrusted to Fulton Walton Funeral Home and Cremation Services, 219 Dillis Hill Drive in Yanceyville, North Carolina. It is with profound sorrow that we announce the death of Ms. Addie Lee Gravely Hale, age 94, of Eden, North Carolina, who passed Sunday, June 7th at her residence. Addie was the beloved daughter of the late Patty Ray Gravely and was born on July 11, 1932, in Rockingham County, Leakesville, North Carolina. She was raised in the Moyer Township, surrounded by family and friends, where she attended the local public schools. Addie later moved to West Virginia, where she met and married the love of her life, Isaac House Hale Sr. And to their union, 11 children were born. After her husband's coal mining career, Addie moved back to Rockingham County, Eden, North Carolina, Blue Creek community. She continued to raise her children along with working part-time at Seal Test and Grill and numerous years at Spray Cod Mills, where she retired as a winder and spinner. In 2001, she joined and became a faithful member of Greater Bible Way Church in Eden, North Carolina, where she served as an usher. Addie never met a stranger, so serving as an usher with great honor when greeting the members and guests that attend the church services. In addition to her mother, Addie was preceded in death by her husband, Isaac House Hale Sr., her son, James Hale, her grandson, Joel Joe Hale, her granddaughter, Mary Elizabeth Liz Milner, her sister, Carly Marie Love Cavill. She leaves to cherish her memory, her children, 31 grandchildren, 27 great-grandchildren, two nieces, and a host of loving relatives and many cherished friends. A public viewing for Mrs. Addie Lee Gravely Hale will be tomorrow, 4 to 7 p.m. at Fulton Walton Funeral Home and Memorial Chapel, 417 Price Street in Eden, North Carolina. Family visitation will be Sunday, June 14th, 12:30 until 1 p.m. at United in Christ Ministries in Eden, North Carolina. The funeral service will be held at 1 p.m. on Sunday at United in Christ Ministries in Eden, North Carolina. Interment will follow the Hamlin Cemetery in Eden. Condolences may be posted at www.fultonwaltonfuneralhome.com. Arrangements for Mrs. Addie Lee Gravely Hale are entrusted to Fulton Walton Funeral Home and Memorial Chapel, 417 Price Street, Eden, North Carolina. It is with profound sorrow that we announce the death of Mrs. Annette Pinchback of Pelham, North Carolina, who passed Wednesday, June 10th, at the University of Virginia Hospital in Charlottesville, Virginia. When arrangements are finalized, a list of survivors and service details will be announced. Condolences may be posted at www.fultonwaltonfuneralhome.com. Arrangements for Mrs. Annette Pinchback are entrusted to Fulton Walton Funeral Home and Cremation Services, 219 Doolittle School Drive in Yanceyville, North Carolina. Carl Daniel Charlie Robertson, age 60 of Danville, departed this earthly life on Monday, June 8th at Sova Health in Danville. Charlie was born April 7th, 1966, and was the son of the late Howard Polk and Harriet Robertson, who survives. In addition to his father, he was preceded in death by one brother, Alvin Robertson, Jr. He was educated in the Pennsylvania County Public Schools. Let the cherish his memories of two daughters, one son, three grandchildren, his mother, one sister, two brothers, two sisters-in-law, a devoted uncle, and a host of aunts, nieces, nephews, other relatives, and friends. Funeral services for Mr. Robertson will be held Sunday, June 14th at the Chapel of Miller Funeral Home with Reverend Dr. Roger I. Williams, eulogist. Interment will follow in Shaco Missionary Baptist Church Cemetery. A viewing will be held 1 hour prior to the funeral service on Sunday. The Robertson family has entrusted the professional services of Miller Funeral Home Incorporated. Hazel Lorraine Garland, age 76, passed Wednesday, June 3rd at Soho Health in Danville. Hazel Lorraine Wilson Garland was born August 1st, 1949, in Pennsylvania County and was the daughter of the late John Wilson and Stella Farmer Wilson. In addition to her parents, she was preceded in death by her husband, Matthew Garland Jr., a sister, five brothers. She leaves to cherish her memories three daughters, two sons, five grandchildren, three great-grandchildren, and a host of other relatives and friends. The family will receive friends at the residence 204 Ross Street, Danville, from noon until 8 p.m. The funeral service will be held tomorrow at 2 p.m. at Bethel Baptist Church, 6620 Old Richmond Road, Danville, with interment to follow in the Bethel Baptist Church Cemetery. Visitation will be held 1 hour prior to the service, from 1 until 2 p.m. Wilson Funeral Service and Cremation Incorporated is honored to serve the Garland family. Bertha Louise Tucker Woods, age 86, of Danville, passed Sunday, June 7th at Carilion Roanoke Memorial Hospital. She was born April 24th, 1940, in Danville, and was the daughter of the late Grandison Swan and Ardell Tucker Payne. In addition to her parents, she was also preceded in death by her husband, Sylvester Woods, a sister, Catherine Russell, a brother, Donald Tucker, two grandsons, Stephen Ferguson and Philip Woods. She leaves to cherish her memory, three daughters, three sons, three sisters, three brothers, 12 grandchildren, 15 great-grandchildren, and a host of other relatives and friends. Visitation will be held from 5 until 7 p.m. this evening at Wilson Funeral Services and Cremation Incorporated, 179 Piney Forest Road in Danville, with a graveside service to be held tomorrow at 12 noon at Highland Burial Park. Wilson Funeral Service and Cremation Incorporated is honored to serve the Woods family. Daisy Lee Robinson Johnson, age 74, of Danville, passed Sunday, June 7th at Stratford Healthcare. Daisy was born January 5th, 1952, in Baltimore, Maryland, and was the daughter of the late Leroy Robinson and William A. Burns Clark. She leaves to cherish her memory one daughter, Melissa Clinton Morden, Melissa and husband Clinton Morden, one son, Reverend Bernard Reynolds and Minister Tammy Reynolds, nine grandchildren, four great-grandchildren, and a host of other relatives and friends. A memorial service will be held tomorrow at 12 noon at Shiloh Baptist Church, 901 Bett Street, Danville. Visitation will be 1 hour prior to the service from 11 a.m. until 12 noon. Wilson Funeral Service and Cremation Incorporated is honored to serve the Johnson family. That concludes the obituaries of Great Gospel, 1250 a.m. WDVA. 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
8: Robert and Paul, I want you to do something for me. This song was wrote by Reverend Jane Cleveland and Casella George in memories of Casella George. I want y'all to sing this song, Walk Around Heaven All Day. And Robert, don't let Paul sing it all. You hear me? You know what I want you to do? 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

0: 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Fresh new music. The music just sounds so good, just like that one. Well, here's an update on the weather forecast for you now. Don't forget, a heat advisory is in effect until 8 o'clock tonight. Otherwise, it's going to be sunny and hot today with a high near 99. Heat index values near 105. Calm wind becoming west around 5 to 10 miles per hour. And then tonight, mostly cloudy. 30% chance of showers and thunderstorms possible before midnight. Then gradually becoming mostly clear. Low of around 69. Wind from the west around 5 miles per hour. Then becoming calm. Tomorrow, mostly sunny and hot with a high of 94. Light and variable wind. Tomorrow night, partly cloudy. 20% chance of showers at the 2 a.m. Low of 68. Calm wind. Right now, it is sunny. It is hot. 97 degrees. Feels like 104. Wind from the west-southwest at 4 miles per hour. 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
1: Matthew 4:4 reads, "Men shall not live by bread alone, but by every word that proceeds out of the mouth of God." We're living in very troubling times and dealing with complex situations that are literally driving us to our knees in prayer. God's Word is a sure and stable foundation to sustain us in our daily walk in these uncharted times. 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I'll be sharing a Bible verse and brief exhortation on the Word of God to give encouragement, explanation, and enlightenment to strengthen and inspire you as we both journey through these perilous waters of life. Isaiah 40:8 says, "The grass withereth, the flower fadeth, but the word of our God shall stand forever." 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
0: 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They are selected during the 2 o'clock hour every Friday afternoon. Now, look at this. Happy birthday to Carl Wagstaff, celebrated on Saturday. Also celebrating on Saturday, Harrison Cully Jr. turned 60, and I'd like to wish him a happy birthday. On June 8th, Tavin Fitzgerald celebrated a birthday. Happy birthday to you. On Saturday as well, Thomas Stevenson Jr. turned 77 years old. All right. Happy birthday to you, and... who else celebrated a birthday? Oh, yeah. Mary Tarpley celebrated her birthday on Tuesday. Mary, happy birthday to you. On Wednesday, Lynetta Toa celebrated a birthday. Lynetta, happy birthday to you. Also on Wednesday, Lisa Cohen from Greensboro, North Carolina. Happy birthday to you. Look at this. Arlove Plunkett celebrated a birthday. Sister Arlove, happy birthday to you. She celebrated on Wednesday as well. On yesterday, Richetta Poteet celebrated her 48th birthday. Happy birthday to you. And today, David Lee Harrison Jr. celebrated his birthday. All right, from Cascade. Now, we're going to shake all these up. And then we're going to select a weekly winner here at Great Gospel, 1250 AM, WDVA. 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
0: 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The weekly winner gets a free meal from the Mayflower Restaurant on Riverside Drive. Now, the winner of anniversary time is selected every Friday afternoon, right after the grand drawing for birthday time. All right, for the weekly winner. Who's celebrating anniversaries this week? Would you look at this? On Saturday? Yep, last Saturday. Thomas Steve Stevenson and... what is this? Tulanda Stevenson? Yeah, they celebrated their 28th anniversary. Happy anniversary to you. All right. And Clifton and Nita Tola celebrated their anniversary. That was on today. Happy anniversary to the two of you. 44 years, as a matter of fact. Oh, yeah. Can't forget this one. On Wednesday, Charles and Richetta Poteet celebrated their anniversary. 3 years. All right. I'm going to mix these three up. I'm going to select our weekly winner on anniversary time at Great Gospel 1250 AM WDBA. And the winner is Thomas Steve Stevenson and Jolanda Stevenson, 28th anniversary. Happy anniversary. 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
6: 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The church that is rooted by God can never be uprooted by man. The pastor is the Reverend Maurice Pearl.
0: You're the Canned Spirituals with another blessing of Great Gospel, 1250 a.m. WDVA, Ashley's Invisible Faith. 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

0: 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Listen, don't forget, tomorrow, it's at 10 a.m., Pleasant Chapel Baptist Church of Southern Virginia. We'll have a men's fellowship breakfast, a special celebration of leadership, fellowship, and brotherhood. You're invited to come in and welcome their new pastor-elect, Reverend Gerald Jones, the speaker. Prayer and luncheon will follow. For more information, contact Rashad Clements at 434-203-6172 or Stephanie Witcher at 434-709-7212. Then on Sunday at 3 p.m., there's going to be an afternoon worship service at Pleasant Chapel Baptist Church of Sutherland. The speaker is going to be Reverend Charlene Lee from Walls of Salvation and Gates of Praise Ministries in South Boston, Virginia. You are cordially invited to attend.
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Those old songs are not forgotten. They're not forgotten. It may seem like the new stuff and the cool stuff is coming up, but the old songs are not forgotten. It got our fathers and our grandfathers through and our grandmothers through some trying times. And I can hear some old grandmother, I can hear somebody in testimony service say right quick, Jesus, be a fence all around me. Our generation now don't have to worry about some of the things that you guys had to worry about coming up. You had to worry about, my mother had to worry about secondhand clothes and who was going to talk about her in school for having third-hand clothes. But now we got to worry about this generation if they're going to even make it home from school. That's why we need Jesus to be a fence. Somebody need to say Jesus need to be a fence. Can we sing something for the mothers right there? 1, 2, 3, 6. I need you to clap your hands. This is just one of them old songs. You know it, sing with us.

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A great gospel, 1250 AM, WDVA, and streaming at WDVAradio.com. It's a fresh Friday with fresh new music. Music just sounds so good. Here's Monica Lisa Steele.

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1: This gives me great spiritual delight to come to you once again by way of radio. Today, I wish to share with you a list of important things to remember. Number one, don't use time or words carelessly, for neither can be retrieved. Number two, look for opportunities to make people feel important. Number three, be open to new ideas. Number four, don't rain on other people's parades. Number five, set short-term and long-term goals. Number six, go the distance. When you accept a task, finish it. Number seven, don't be rushed into making an important decision. People will understand if you say, "I'd like a little more time to think it over." Number eight, never underestimate the power of a kind word or deed. Number nine, take care of your reputation. It's your most valuable asset. And finally, number 10, be kinder than necessary. Things to remember. Now may God bless you, my friends, until we come together again.
0: 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Kidd with the Thought for Today. 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

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New generation and heal the land. That's going to do it for you, as truly, until tomorrow morning at 7 o'clock. I'll leave you with a slide. Reach for the moon if you fall among the stars.

Eddie Brown, ladies and gentlemen. Now, the singers are out here. Keep standing up. Yeah. I want to hear what Waco has to offer. I know they got WCC, and that's a big thing in Waco. But some of you out here, and listen, I don't want you to act church humble. Okay. Oh, not me. I just. Don't do that. Don't do that, okay? If you have the gift of song, lift your hand. I want to come to you. I want to hear you. This is Sharif from L.A.

Barbara is from Dallas. Texas in the house. Come on. Barbara got a song on my record. You're going to hear it tonight, but you're going to hear it right now. Now, this one ain't churchy, but I know you got that next gear too, so just kill us, okay? Because we come to die. We come to die, okay?

0: Welcome now to the Bible Verse of Today with Elder Stanley Cousins. Our Bible verse today is found in the book of 1 Peter chapter 2 and verse 24. Who his own self bore our sins in his own body on the tree, that we being dead to sins should live unto righteousness, by whose stripes ye were healed. I want to focus on those last few words that it reads, by whose stripes ye were healed. We've been talking about healing all of this week, sharing scriptures about healing and that the Lord is the one who heals us, that God said that he would not put these diseases, that he heals us of all of our diseases, and that we need to look and to see that he is the one who took the stripes upon his back for our healing. Christ suffered much, as the scripture today shows us. He bore all of our sins in his own body on that tree. But he made us dead to sin so that we could live righteously, by whose stripes we were healed. It doesn't say by his stripes we are healed, as it says in the book of Isaiah, but it tells us that we are healed, past tense. We are healed. So even when we know that it could be something from a cold to something very much more serious as a cancer or diabetes or something of that nature, the Lord lets us see that we are healed, which means he's already made provisions for us to be healed. That's not denying that there is something that could be present within our bodies, but to know that what he has already done is that he has taken care of the situation when it comes to healing. He does not have to die again for us to be healed. He has already taken care of doing it, and all we have to do is go through the process. I've seen persons who many times were said that they only had a short time to live, and many of them did pass away. But I know also many who believe that God was going to heal them and keep them, and they lived many, many days, months, and even years past what the doctor said. It is according to your faith. Faith that can move mountains, faith to believe the impossible. I shared earlier this week about the woman who came to petition for her daughter who wanted healing. She did not even fit into the category that Jesus would deal with her. However, though, it was because of her faith. The woman who had the issue of blood believed that if she could just touch the hem of his garment, she would be made whole. The man who cried out for his son, who had the evil spirits in him and was tormenting him, cried out to the Lord. And when he saw their faith, those persons were healed. It takes faith to believe God. Just as you have faith to believe for everything else, it takes faith to believe that you are already in a state of healing even before you have something. Sometimes things will seem to get worse, but you must have the confession of faith. I believe God. The Word of God tells us in James 5 and 16, confess your faults one for another and pray one for another that ye may be healed. Our healing can come in different forms, but we have to trust God and believe and have faith that God is our healer. Regardless of the method, whether it be through surgery or medication or whatever may be recommended, God is the one who heals all of our diseases. He is the one who heals our bodies, both mind, spirit, and soul. I pray that these scriptures have been helpful to you, for those of you, including myself, who deal with health issues. I trust God, And I know that God is my healer. He is my deliverer. So I trust God, and I pray that whatever you may be encountering, whether it be mental or physical or spiritual, that God will bring healing to your body, mind, and soul. Let's all stay in the face of God and journey well.
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1: Weekend afternoon. I just want to give you a quick look at the weather forecast. On tonight, mostly cloudy with a 30% chance of showers and thunderstorms, mainly before midnight. Then gradually becoming mostly clear with a low around 69 degrees. And on tomorrow, mostly sunny and hot with a high near 94 degrees. And tomorrow night, partly cloudy, 20% chance of showers after 2 a.m. The projected high today is 99. We are at 98 degrees. But be careful while you're out and about because the heat index itself can get up to 100, feel like 104 degrees. So be careful, please, while you're out and about. And let's see, what do I want to play for you today? Why not Quincy King? Hold on and never give up.

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0: 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The New Beginners Ministry, located 801 Kemper Road in Danville, is offering breakfast the last Saturday of each month, starting at 9:30 a.m. The pastor is Reverend Jerome Coleman. 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
1: Okay, these are the rules. Number one, all announcements must be either mailed, emailed, or delivered to our studios in person on or no later than 1 to 2 weeks on Monday prior to the date of the event. No exceptions. Number two, we will not take community bulletin announcements over the phone. No exceptions. Number three, any announcement received later than that will be omitted from the community bulletin. Number four, you must notify our studios no later than 12 noon on the Monday before the date of the event if there is a correction. It's your responsibility to provide us with the correct information. And number five, if your event requires attendees to pay an admission or registration fee, please consider contacting our Creative Services Department at WDVA by calling area code 434-797-1250. That's 434-797-1250. 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

You notice she's been singing for 56 long years. 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But I made a promise to the Lord that I'd hold out until the end. I would like for you to listen to the words of this song. I've been singing for so many years, had a lot of heartaches, and I shed a lot of tears.

WDVA Danville.

Sometimes in life it seems like what we're waiting for is never going to come to pass. 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How many of you believe that? 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Is He going to come? Well, the answer is yes. You must wait on Him. You must trust in Him. You must believe in Him and take Him at His word.

0: Kevin Suggs, wait on him. You got to believe and you got to trust him. That's the only way you'll be able to wait on him. Thank you for allowing us to be a part of your day here, Great Gospel. I do want to remind you that the Word of Life Outreach Ministry, located at 821 Memorial Drive, where the pastor is District Elder Johnny B. Berger, invites you out to the Brotherhood Anniversary. That's right. That's tomorrow at 12 noon. The guest will be Bishop Darius Schofield Hopkins. You are all invited to be a part of this gracious anniversary.
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0: You are invited to the pastor installation and overseer designate of Pastor-elect Cameron Walker and Overseer-elect Gail Wims. This is a celebration of a joyous occasion. When? I'm so glad you asked. It will actually be Sunday at 3 p.m. Spirit and Truth is located 114 Dudley Street. We're asking all clergies to please dress in civic attire. You are invited. 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I got Deidre Hatton coming to you now. Count.
10: 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Yeah.

0: George Dean's secret closet. I can tell everybody he fixed it. He fixed it for me. Listen, we want to just thank you for allowing us to be a part of your Friday afternoon. It's the weekend. I do want to remind you that you are invited to the St. James Holiness Church, located 12183 Highway 87, South Eden, North Carolina. The address is a little tricky if you GPS, so if you need to call for directions, call 336-314-5660, or you can call 336-612-6201, or you can call 336-520-2179. This will take place for the building fund on Sunday, June the 21st at 3 p.m., and yours truly will be the guest preacher there. You are all invited. The host pastor is none other than Bishop Charles Goins. That's the St. James One Accord. You are invited now. It's time for the WDVA News with our very own Lee Cameron.
1: This is WDVA News. An investigation is underway after a man was injured in a shooting in South Boston over the weekend. According to the South Boston Police Department, at 5:52 Sunday afternoon, officers responded to the area of Owens Avenue in reference to a shooting. Once on the scene, officers spoke with multiple residents in the area who stated they had heard several gunshots. A 43-year-old Halifax County man was taken to Centerra Halifax Hospital with a gunshot wound from the incident. The man is expected to make a full recovery. Anyone with information is asked to contact the South Boston Police Department at 434-575-7203. A man wanted in connection to the death of a Halifax man was taken into custody yesterday morning. U.S. Marshals took 20-year-old Keijohn McGee of Richmond into custody on charges of second-degree murder and use of a firearm in the commission of a murder. McGee was wanted in connection to a homicide that happened in Lynchburg on May 18th at 8:20 p.m. at Millwood Apartments at 6224 Old Mill Road. 22-year-old Deshaun Wilson of Halifax was transported by personal vehicle to Lynchburg General Hospital, where he was pronounced dead shortly after arrival. Through the initial investigation, Lynchburg Police Department detectives determined the victim and suspect in this case were known to each other. During an altercation between the two, McGee produced a handgun and shot Wilson. A company with a location in Danville has been purchased, and it will allow them to stay in business. AeroFarms has been purchased by an affiliate of Palm Ventures. Since late 2025, AeroFarms has been facing the possibility of having to close its Danville location after losing its lead investor. The acquisition occurred in April. As part of the move, a new management team has been put in place and is being led by Chief Executive Officer Gustavo Berger, who previously held key positions at Kraft Heinz and Anheuser-Busch. The acquisition reduces AeroFarms' debt and will focus on long-term profitability. The acquisition will allow over 100 employees at the Danville location to keep their jobs. AeroFarms officially opened its 140,000 square foot Danville facility in September of 2022 at Cane Creek Center in Ringo. It was the world's largest aeroponic smart farm at the time it opened. On Wednesday, the Danville Adult Detention Center proudly celebrated the graduation of three participants from the Alpha program, recognizing their commitment to recovery, personal growth, and positive change. Throughout the program, participants focus on building accountability, honesty, responsibility, and consistency while engaging in clinical interventions, case management services, independent living skill development, and recovery-focused support. Alpha is committed to helping individuals to achieve and maintain a lifestyle of sobriety and long-term recovery. The Honorable Judge James Reynolds was a special guest speaker for the graduation ceremony. His presence demonstrated the community's support for recovery-focused programming and the belief that individuals can achieve meaningful change when provided with the appropriate tools, resources, and opportunities for success. Virginia lawmakers are facing a June 30th deadline to finalize the state's budget, but negotiations remain stalled over several unresolved issues, including tax incentives for data centers. While much of the spending plan has already been agreed upon, lawmakers continue to debate whether the state should scale back tax breaks that supporters say attract business investments, and critics argue have become too costly. The June 30th deadline is significant because state and local governments rely on the budget to plan spending for the upcoming fiscal year. Failure to pass a budget on time could create uncertainty for agencies and local governments across Virginia. Lawmakers are expected to continue negotiations in the coming weeks as they work toward a final budget agreement before the deadline. Average gas prices across Virginia fell by 20 cents compared to last week at $3.96 a gallon, according to AAA, while the average price of gas across the country dropped by 16 cents to $4.16. The average price of gas in Danville fell by 17 cents this week to $3.83 a gallon, while the average in Pennsylvania County dropped by 13 cents this week to $3.98 a gallon. The average price in Martinsville is down by 14 cents this week to $3.83 a gallon, while in Henry County, the average price fell by 11 cents to $3.86 a gallon. The average price in Halifax County dropped by 14 cents this week to $3.82 a gallon, which is the cheapest in the region. The goal of a new exhibit on the National Mall includes bringing attention to the impacts of climate change on severe weather as natural disasters become more damaging and frequent. The stories include those of extreme weather survivors in North Carolina, many of whom navigated loss of critical infrastructure and personal shortages. Simone Perez has more.
2: The exhibit, called the Museum of Unnatural Disasters, is a project of Climate Action Campaign in partnership with Extreme Weather Survivors, Climate Power, and the Center for American Progress. Open through June 14th, the exhibit takes visitors through the lives of people affected by natural disasters across the country, from extreme heat in the Southwest to the Los Angeles wildfires in 2025. Those stories include people like Roseanne Kiley, a grocery store owner from Asheville, who lived through Hurricane Helene. She describes the challenges in the wake of Helene trying to operate a business as critical infrastructure failed.
3: There was a lot of loss of products, some loss of sales, and then so many other businesses had it a lot worse. Restaurants couldn't operate. They lost all of the goods they had in their coolers and freezers, and they couldn't cook.
2: Kylie describes how her store gave Sharpies out to customers to mark products with prices on shelves and used old-school adding machines to keep tabs on sales. I'm Simone Perez.
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7: 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The church that is rooted by God can never be uprooted by man. The pastor is the Reverend Maurice Furrow.
0: Great Gospel, 12:50 a.m. WDBA, the New Hope Apostolic Clothing Ministry, will be open on June the 20th starting from 11 a.m. until 1 p.m. The church is located 166 New Street, taking hope to the world. You are invited to come out if you need clothing, if you need a meal. They're out there to encourage and love, and it's a judgment-free atmosphere. All are invited. The host pastor is none other than Bishop Michael L. Walker. You all are invited, and this takes place once again Saturday, June the 20th, between the hours of 11 a.m. and 1 p.m. I got Daryl McFadden coming to you now. I can't even walk without him holding my hand. Do enjoy.

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touches. God is able. He's what? He's able to see you through. He's able to do all things but fail. I'm going to read a scripture, then I'm going to go into prayer. On this afternoon, we thank God for another Friday afternoon. Psalms 92 says, "It is a good thing to give thanks unto the Lord, and his songs, and to sing praises unto thy name, O Most High, to show forth thy loving kindness in the morning and faithfulness every night, upon an instrument of 10 strings, and upon the psalteries, upon the harp, and with a solemn sound. For thy Lord has made me glad, that through thy works I will triumph in the works of thy hands." Verse 5 says, "O Lord, thou art great. Lord, how great are thy works, and thy thoughts are very deep." Now, I thought about last night at the cancer service. We just want to thank God for all that he has done and is still yet doing. I myself am a cancer survivor, so it was a blessing to be amongst so many great people. So as we get ready to go into prayer, I want to always pray for the hospitals, the nursing homes, the jailhouse, from the government, all the White House, all the way down to my house. So I want to continue to pray for those that are cancer survivors, since June is a month of cancer. We want to pray for all the survivors. Father God, in the name of Jesus, we come to you as humble as we know how. First and foremost, Father God, we just want to say thank you, Lord. We thank you for our uprising this morning. We definitely thank you for a day that was not promised to us, but a day that you allowed. Father, we thank you.

0: that they will meet somebody to tell them how good you really are. And Father, even though we're going through this and that, we still know, Father God, the Bible says with you, all things are possible. So where it seems, Father God, that it might not be, Father, we know it will be, because as long as we hold on to you, God, anything that we ask, the word said, anything that we ask, Father God, it belongs to us. But Father, help us, Father God, as we speak in these things, we won't just say it with our mouth, but we believe, God, that it is so. Oh God, I ask you right now, Father God, oh God, to touch the hearts and minds of your people, Father, because things weigh us down so much, God, that we wonder, Father God, we even ask the question, God, where are you? But Father, we thank you for being right there, Father. Psalms 23 said, yea, though I walk through the valley, Father, it lets us know you're still right there with us. So while we're going through, Father God, we trust and believe that you're right there with us. We trust and believe, Father, when you started off with that Psalms, you said the Lord is God. So we realize, Father God, you're everything that we need you to be. You're a heart fixer. You're a mind regulator, Father God. You're one that will shield us, Father God, even when we're going through our mourning season. You're one, Father God, that will supply all of our needs. When the psalmists say the Lord is, we realize, Father God, you're everything that we need you to be, God. So, Father God, even as we stretch our hands out on this afternoon, a day that was not promised, but you allow us to enter into it, God, we give you glory, we give you honor, and we give you praise. And, Father, we don't ever want to take for granted, God. Oh, God, it was you that woke us up. It was you that kept us in our right mind. It is you still yet, Father God, keeping us, God. So we say thank you, Lord. We don't want to take any of this for granted, God. Even the very air that we breathe, God, we don't even want to take that for granted, God, because we realize, Father God, it is because of you, God, that we have our health and our being, God. It's because of you, Father God, that we're able to even sit here, to stand, oh God, to even wave our hands and just say thank you, Lord. Oh God, we give you all the glory, the honor, and the praise for what you are going to do in each and every one of our lives, God. So we're asking you right now, Father God, as we begin to embark upon a weekend, Father God, oh God, we ask you for safety in this, God. We ask you for leading and guiding, God. Oh God, that we would do the things of you and not of ourselves, God. Oh God, that we will be vessels, God. Oh God, that will bring men and women and boys and girls to you, God. Oh God, you said that you would make us fishers of men, God. So Father, as we go out and about on this weekend, God, allow us, Father God, to give words of encouragement, God, to give words that will lift up, God. People have been broken down long enough, God. Oh, God, but allow us, Father God, when we come into the presence of your people, that we will encourage them, no matter what the situation is, no matter what the circumstance is, God, but we will give them words of encouragement, Father God, to say, the Lord God is with you. He said he'll never leave you. He said he will never forsake you. So I can guarantee you on this day, no matter what it looks like, he's still right there. No matter what it looks like, he still have not left you. So while you're going through, glory to God, Paul said it best. It was good that I was afflicted, because we can tell the truth on this day that we don't know God until we're going through something. And that's when we call on him the most. So I'm agreeing with Paul when he said it was good to be afflicted. So Father, even in our afflictions, Father God, it will help us to lean and depend on you. So, Father, as I get ready to close this prayer, I ask you to keep us, Lord God. Oh, God, if you do it, we will definitely be kept, God. So, God, keep leading and guiding us, God. Oh, God, that we will be the people that you're calling and looking for in these last and evil days, God. Oh, God, and most of all, Father God, we will take each day to give you glory, each day to give you praise, each second to give you glory, each second to give you praise. And so we ask you right now, Father God, to keep us as we know you will. And we give you all the glory. Continue to bless this station, Father God, and all the stations, God, even the workers, God. Continue to bless, Father God, as you already do. In Jesus' mighty name, we do pray. Amen and amen.
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Louise Temple Choir. Tell the world I am blessed. If you don't think you're blessed, look in the mirror you woke up this morning. I got coming to you, taking us to Echo Airs. I got shoes at Great Gospel New York.

0: Matthew 4:4 reads, "Men shall not live by bread alone, but by every word that proceeds out of the mouth of God." 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
5: We are the body of Christ. We walk in the light. We don't walk in darkness anymore. And sometimes the Holy Spirit just have to let us know where we at on things.

0: Because Ed always believes that people don't care what you know until they know that you care.
1: The gift of enough. Keep your lives free from the love of money and be content with what you have. Because God has said, never will I leave you, never will I forsake you. Hebrews 13:5. Enough isn't about having everything you want. It's knowing that we already have God's presence. His companionship satisfies every empty place. Gratitude grows when we stop fixating on what we have and start remembering that He is near. Lord Jesus, thank you for being my portion and my peace. Teach me to rest content in you.
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Sean Moore and the New Fellas, Let Go and Let God. I don't care what the storm looks like, but let go. I got Andy Caldwell taking us down to the bottom of the hour. My soul says yes. Do enjoy.

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1: When we get a little money,

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Why don't we remain the same? You be careful of the little mean things you do, and remember what you send out, it's coming on back to you.

0: Good afternoon. Welcome to TalkNet. In all my days, I had never heard that song, but it's just so good to hear it because it really goes with what we're going to be talking about today. I'm just glad to be back in your midst again. We have our guests, which is coming in any minute, but our subject today is Do Not Forget the Lord. Do not forget the Lord. So that's what we're going to be talking about today. Do not forget the Lord. Amen. And our scripture is going to be coming from Deuteronomy, the 8th chapter. And we're going to read verses 10 through 18. It said, when you have eaten and are full, then you shall bless the Lord your God for the good land which he has given you. Beware that you do not forget the Lord your God by not keeping his commandments, his judgment, and his statutes, which I command you today. Lest when you have eaten and are full and have built beautiful houses and dwell in them, and when your herds and your flocks multiply, and your silver and your gold are multiplied, and all that you have is multiplied, when your heart is lifted up, when you forget the Lord, your God, who brought you out of the land of Egypt from the house of bondage, who led you through the great and terrible wilderness in which were fiery serpents and scorpions and thirsty land where there was no water, who brought water for you out of the flinty rock, who fed you in the wilderness with manna, which your fathers did not know, that he might humble you and that he might test you to do you good in the end. Then you say in your heart, my power. I'm going to read that again already. Then you say in your heart, my power and the might of my hands have gained me this wealth. Verse 18 said, and you shall remember the Lord your God, for it is he who gives you the power to get wealth, that he may establish his covenant he swore to your fathers as it is today. Amen. And it can't get no plainer than that.
1: No,
0: it can't. Do not forget the Lord. I always tell people when the Israelites was coming out of Egypt, and you know, they didn't have no army, and they was just a bunch of slaves, a group of slaves. But they couldn't even boast that they did this or they did. God brought them out by his mighty hand. In the same way, God have brought many of us out by his mighty hand, because a lot of us was into drugs. A lot of us was into drinking. A lot of us was into different things. I can just make it plain as this. A lot of us was living a sinful life, because when you're not saved, you just a sinner straight up. I don't care how you look at it.
1: Amen.
0: You might feel like you're a good person, so be it. But the scriptures say, verily, verily, I say unto thee, except a man be born again, he cannot enter into the kingdom of God. And you know, the Israelites, how could they boast? How could they say anything? Because God protected them. And even before we got saved, God protected us.
1: Amen.
0: Even though we hadn't received him as our savior, he still protected us, because he knew one day that we was going to call on him.
1: Yes.
0: I mean, he knew one day we was going to look up to him. So we're talking about do not forget the Lord. And a lot of us have forgotten the Lord. A lot of us made promises to God. You know, I think about Hannah. I think about Hannah. When Hannah made the vow to God, and the scriptures plainly tell us it's better not to make a vow, to make a vow and then not keep it. So Hannah kept her vow. You know, Hannah took the son back and left him at the temple. But a lot of times, you know, especially when we in predicament, we make promises to God. God, if you get me out of this, I'll never do it again.
1: It.
0: God, if you get me, I'll never go to that house again. God, if you get me out of this, God, I will never do it again. But, you know, and then I'm reminded, maybe I'm getting ahead of myself, but
1: right.
0: I think about the 10 men with leprosy, because we was going to do that story, but I didn't did it so much. But the 10 men with leprosy, they, you know, Jesus said, you know, go and show yourself to the priest. And the scripture said, as they went, they found out they was cleansed. And only one came back. Only one came back. And the scripture said he was a Samaritan. And so you know how they go with a Samaritan. I can tell you a whole lot about them. But you know how that go. Mm-hmm. And Jesus said, where the other nine at? Mm-hmm. Where the other nine at? They you know, they had so much to do that day.
1: Yes.
0: You know, because when you had leprosies, you know, they say your skin, your face could get disfigured. So sometimes mm-hmm. your body parts would fall off, and your hair you couldn't comb mm-hmm. your hair, and you had an odor to your body. And when you walked through the city, hey, when you walked through the city, you had to say unclean, unclean, unclean. You know, and some of us, some of us was unclean.
1: Come on,
0: you, some of us was unclean. Mm-hmm. Some of us, our family members didn't even want us around at the family cookout, at the family reunion. Some people didn't even want you in their house. Some people, the job that you got in there, you got it because God gave it to you. The mm-hmm. favor of God. You know, but a lot of us have forgotten all about God. Because see, I'm going on and going on. Because sometimes you can get caught up in the blessings.
1: Yes.
0: I'm going to say that again.
1: I'll say it
0: sometimes again. You can get caught up in the blessings, forget all about the blesser.
1: Yes.
0: See, you know, the home didn't save you. The car didn't save you. The money didn't save you. God saved you.
1: Amen.
0: Because when you look back on your life, the scripture said, if it had not been for the Lord, which was on our side, you better go ahead, sister. You better go ahead.
1: Hey, you can do it all by yourself. Mm. You right there on it. But I'm like you. That 17th verse says so much. And they said unto thine heart. They said it to their own heart.
0: Yeah.
1: Said it to their own. Looked in the mirror. Saw how blessed they were. They began to say, I did this.
0: Yeah.
1: They forgot about God. And as he was saying about the song, that song is by Reverend James Cleveland. Mm. Don't forget to remember. They forgot it was God that gave them the land. They forgot it was God that gave them provision.
0: Mm-hmm.
1: They forgot it was God that allowed them to do the work. And then it says, where all your blessings come from. They forgot. But as you were talking, and I was saying myself, you could have left it right there at Luke. Because if you look at it, they were obedient because he said, go tell the priest, go show the priest.
0: Mm-hmm.
1: But it's something about being obedient and something about recognizing where the blessing came from.
0: Amen.
1: The 10 were obedient to go and do. But that one, remember, wait a minute.
0: Mm.
1: Before I can even go to him, I've got to go back because I realize the blessing didn't come of nothing of my own. I realize that man spoke into my life.
0: Yes.
1: That man said, you go and tell. And by him speaking the word, I'm clean. So I realized it was not by my doing. I got to make my way back. I remembered. I didn't forget who told me that I was clean. And when Jesus said, well, wait a minute, it was 10 of y'all, but where the other nine?
0: They
1: were so happy that they were clean. They were so happy that they can go amongst the other people that they forgot, as you already say, who really blessed them. Go ahead.
0: They forgot all about the Lord.
1: Yes.
0: They didn't even come back and say thank you.
1: Thank you.
0: I guess they had a soccer game to go to with their family that they didn't have. They didn't even recognize him because their face was so messed up.
1: Exactly.
0: You know, you know, sometimes we forget all about the Lord. And, you know, the blessings, sometimes we can bless ourselves. I might get in trouble when I say, sometimes you can have a job so good and you making all that overtime. And you saying, blessing.
1: But you're so blessed
0: that you're so tired that you can't even go to church on Sunday.
1: You about to say that.
0: You know, I'm tired. You know, and then sometimes the Lord will bless us with a good job. And when we had the, before we had the good job, we was giving our tithes.
1: Come on, Lord.
0: Then you think it's you.
1: Hey,
0: because verse 17 said, then you say in your heart,
1: Woo!
0: My power,
1: Ooh, that's
0: in
1: dangerous.
0: The might of my hands, got me this wealth. You want nothing but alcohol. You couldn't even stand up straight. You couldn't do nothing until the Lord saved you and turned your whole life around.
1: Yes.
0: And now you ain't got time for him.
1: Mm.
0: All y'all do is stay in church all the time. Every time I turn around, y'all in church. That's all y'all know how to do. What was you doing before the Lord saved you? I tell you what I was doing before he saved me. I was running around looking stupid because I was a drug addict. I had no hope. I was saying to myself, I'm going to be a drug addict the rest of my life. Oh, but the Lord. Mm. But God. See, God had a plan for your life. Now he done saved you and straightened you up. Now you ain't got time for him.
1: Come on.
0: Hallelujah. Come on. See, we got to remember the Lord. Because see, the Israelites, like I said, they were slaves. Mm-hmm. They was just a bunch of slaves.
1: Yes.
0: Pharaoh, working them hard, got mad with them every time God get ready to move. And then I bring you out. I bring you to a land flowing with milk and honey. Hey, when you have eaten, and in your heart you say, my hands, I got this wealth.
1: Come on now.
0: Hallelujah. I'm going to talk about myself. I'm going to talk about myself because y'all talking about me anyway.
1: Come on.
0: You know what? When I got saved, I didn't even have a GED. I had to work jobs, and when I went in the plant, it would be the lowest paying job. But then God said, go back to school and get your GED. You know what God told me? He said, I will give you the wisdom. See, hey, I got a friend. Now. I got a friend. I definitely can't call his name. But this man told me, he said, the Lord said, I'm sending you to college. Mm. I'm sending you to college so you can help my people. See, sometimes we forget all about things.
1: Yes.
0: We forget all about the Lord. It's the Lord that saved you. It's the Lord. It's why you living where you living. Mm-hmm. It's the Lord, the favor. Hallelujah. You talk about grace and you talk about the law. Hey, because if the law had its way, a lot of us wouldn't have never worked that good year. Please forgive me. A lot of us never worked that good, never worked that corner. And a lot of us never worked in certain places because they ain't want to let you in there.
1: Mm-hmm.
0: But the favor of God. God will give you favor. God will make somebody change their mind because the scripture said the Lord holds the king's heart in his hand.
1: Yes.
0: And he can turn it whichever he wants. You better go ahead.
1: Woo! It says, in times of abundance, it's easy. I ain't going to make no excuses for us.
0: Yes, Lord.
1: I ain't going to make no excuses. But we realize when circumstances hit, situations hit, we forget.
0: Yes.
1: And even Paul said it. Yes. It was best that I was afflicted.
0: Yeah.
1: It was good for me to be afflicted because I even said it in the prayer. Sometimes we don't realize or we forget God until we're going through something.
0: Yes.
1: So when he allowed things to happen, don't sit there and go, well, Lord, why you allowed it? Because you forgot him. Because you forgot him. And at the second clause of this verse 18, it says, he began to speak. He said, for it is he, it is me that giveth thee power to get wealth. Yes. It is me that giveth you power to get wealth.
0: Mm-hmm.
1: And watch it. It says, you didn't get it on your own.
0: Mm-hmm.
1: He promised it to our fathers.
0: Yes,
1: that's the only reason why we were blessed to get it. He said, a promise is a promise.
0: Mm-hmm.
1: And then he let us know. I just want you to remember.
0: Yes.
1: But the blessed thing, Pastor, he didn't tell us to dwell on it. He said, just remember.
0: Mm-hmm.
1: Just remember where all your blessings
0: are.
1: Yes,
0: yes.
1: David said, when I think of the goodness of the Lord and all he's done, he had to reflect back on what he's done.
0: Yes.
1: Every now and then, you need to go down memory lane. You need to remember when I think of the goodness. He woke you up this morning. That was a goodness.
0: Yes.
1: He gave you in your right mind. That was a goodness. So when you began to think on these things, it will help you not to forget, but to remember what God has done for you. Go ahead.
0: Verse 18. And you shall remember the Lord your God, for it is he who's given you the power to get the wealth. When you're working all that overtime, 7 days, you know. Hallelujah. But sometimes we always want to put God on the back burner.
1: Yes.
0: He the one gives you, he the one woke you up. He the one give you the help so you can go and work and get things.
1: Mm-hmm.
0: You know we like things.
1: Come on.
0: But see, we forget all about him.
1: Yes.
0: You can't forget the Lord.
1: Mm-mm.
0: You can't forget Sunday school.
1: Come on.
0: You can't forget Bible study.
1: Mm.
0: You know, I'm too tired tonight. Y'all go ahead. I'll see y'all when you get back.
1: Mm.
0: Oh, you so tired now. Because you done worked all them 4 and 5, 12 hours.
1: Because,
0: you got to work to have some, But, you know, this is also talking about preparation.
1: Yes.
0: You know, when things come your way.
1: Mm-hmm.
0: You know how the old saying say, you stay prayed up, baby, stay prayed up. You be like, what is they talking about?
1: Mm-hmm.
0: You better stay in your word.
1: Yeah.
0: You better stay prayed up.
1: Yes.
0: You better stay fasted up. So when things come, you are able to stand.
1: Yeah.
0: You are able to deal. You are able to tolerate. You are able to go through without throwing in the towel because, see, you ain't spent all your time on your job.
1: Come on.
0: You ain't spent all your time watching football or basketball.
1: Yes.
0: You ain't spent all, you spend time in the, we have to make time for God.
1: Yes.
0: I got this friend. And he used to say to me, Fitzgerald, you know, before I come out the house, I have to go on the wall. He called it the wall. I know what he's talking about.
1: Oh, yeah.
0: And I said to myself one time, man, I ain't got time for that. I got to get out there and cut me some yards. But you know what? Hey. You better listen. Because it came a time in my life. It came a time. So much was going on in my life. I had to be to work at 7 o'clock. I would get up at 4:30, go down in that basement and pray.
1: Come
0: about that basement and get in my word. Because see, the word, things don't keep you.
1: Mm-hmm.
0: Things don't keep you. The things keep you is praying, fasting, devotional time with God.
1: Mm-hmm.
0: Hey, God need loving too. God needs you to spend some time with him. Even Jesus did it. Jesus had to get away alone.
1: Yes.
0: So what makes you think you don't have, but we can't forget the Lord. Because we made some promises to the Lord.
1: Mm-hmm,
0: you know,
1: mm-hmm.
0: And some of our life was jacked up. Some of our lives was jacked up.
1: Yes.
0: People looked at us and shook their head.
1: Mm-hmm.
0: People looked at us and said, oh, I don't think nothing can help him.
1: Come on, man. Mountain
0: none. God straightened out some marriages. God restored some relationships.
1: Mm-hmm.
0: God did some forgiveness in your family, in your heart. When your wife won't go and take you back.
1: Come on.
0: Because you done cheated so much, she won't go and take you back.
1: Yes.
0: I guess y'all say, who is this man? I'm Ella Kenneth Fitzgerald.
1: Come on.
0: And I'm just talking real as I can talk.
1: That's it.
0: Because God did some things for you. God turned some things around for you.
1: Yes.
0: And now you ain't got time for God. This story is about you got to remember the Lord. Because Moses is saying, do not forget the Lord.
1: Mm-hmm.
0: Was him.
1: Mm-hmm.
0: It was him.
1: And you know, I was looking back at that 11th verse, and it warned us. It started off saying, beware.
0: Mm-hmm.
1: Beware is a warning.
0: Yeah.
1: Danger is ahead. When you see this, when you see this word, beware, it says that they forget not the Lord. That's the capital L-O-R-D.
0: Oh, yeah.
1: That means don't forget the Creator.
0: Mm-hmm.
1: He took time to, listen, everything else, he molded and shaped. Us, he took time. He said, create in my image, in our image. So he took time. So it warned us, beware. Mm-hmm. We get caught up in so many things, as Pastor already said. Mm-hmm. We get, and listen, in this world, it's easy to do.
0: Hallelujah.
1: We done got caught up in politics.
0: Hallelujah.
1: We done got up in caught up in the neighbor's house.
0: Hallelujah.
1: We done got caught up in everybody's house but our own house.
0: Yes, Lord.
1: The Bible says, search your own self.
0: Mm-hmm.
1: Do your own self-evaluation.
0: Mm-hmm.
1: And the song said, I took 6 months to mind my business, 6 months to leave everybody else alone. Your whole year is being taken care of. So when it says beware, the warning is already there.
0: Yes.
1: Beware. Don't get caught up in society. Don't get caught up in, as Elder Fisher just said, the riches. But don't allow that stuff to realize where your health comes from.
0: Yes,
1: realize
0: sir.
1: Who blessed you from the beginning to the end. Glory to
0: yes,
1: God.
0: Yes, I heard a song, and his name of song said, walk with me, Lord. Walk.

0: And you know what? Because see, on the other side, before we got to verse 10, the Lord said, when you was hungry, I fed you with manna, which you know your fathers knew about. You know, when you wanted some water, I brought the water off the rock.
1: Yes.
0: Whatever you needed, I did for you.
1: Yes.
0: But see, now,
1: woo!
0: Now you're going into the promised land. A land flowing with milk and honey, where you can dig copper and whatever. You're going to have plenty.
1: Mm-hmm,
0: you're going to have plenty, but see, you still going to serve me with your plenty.
1: Mm-hmm.
0: See, are you still going to serve me with your plenty?
1: That's
0: see,
1: it.
0: See, because when you was in the wilderness, you kind of, you know, you ain't have too much of a choice.
1: Mm-hmm, mm-hmm.
0: Hey, God. But now you in a land of plenty.
1: Come on.
0: And you're going to still serve me. You're still going to go to Sunday school. And you're still going to come to Bible study. You're going to join in the group fast.
1: Jesus.
0: You're going to do these things now. Because you might say, well, I don't need God now. Because we see, I do prison ministry. And one thing about the city farm over there, the guys are one way. But when I see them on the street, they're a different way. But what I try to tell them, I said, look, when you come up out of here, you make sure you find your church.
1: Come on now.
0: You make sure you find your church, or you make sure you continue your relationship with the Lord.
1: Because
0: I told somebody one time, I said, you need the Lord.
1: Yes.
0: Where you on the top of the mountain. You need the Lord if you in the middle of the mountain.
1: On.
0: And you definitely need the Lord if you're down in the valley.
1: Yes.
0: You need him at all times. No matter where you at in life. You need the Lord. So you cannot forget the Lord.
1: Mm.
0: You can't forget him. Because like she said, when you think of the goodness,
1: when
0: you think how he brought you out, when you think how he brought you out, when you see some of y'all, you was on your deathbed.
1: Come on.
0: Some of y'all was on your deathbed, and you made promises to God.
1: Mm-hmm. Mm-hmm.
0: And God turned things around for you. And you ain't kept that promise.
1: You
0: ain't kept that promise. You know what? You gave all the glory to the doctor.
1: Yes.
0: And the new medicine they got me
1: on.
0: Hey, God. y'all just got to let me be Kenny. You giving all the glory to the doctor. You give all. When God, you was in trouble. And God said, I'm going to speak to the judge.
1: Mm-hmm.
0: But now you getting all the glory to the lawyer.
1: Mm-hmm.
0: I paid that lawyer $5,000. It still was God that moved for you.
1: Yes.
0: Can't nobody do you like Jesus.
1: Mm.
0: Oh, God, oh, God. Go ahead, my sister.
1: You better say that.
0: Woo, Lord have mercy.
1: I'm telling you. And like I said, it's so easy for us to forget. But when we can reflect back over our lives, everybody say, well, I don't want to look back in my past. Listen, I'm not telling you to look back in your past. I'm telling you to remember your past.
0: Yes,
1: there's a difference. Because if we look back, like the lady with the pillar of salt, they said, go and don't look back. She remembered the good things she had, so she looked back. But if we can remember the good things we had and know that there's better ahead, we ain't got to look back. We can keep going forward, but we can remember. Psalms 95:2 says, let us come before his presence with thanksgiving. This is telling us in everyday life.

0: I know what he has done. And that's why I can't forget. I got to always remember how good he is. And I got to always remember to say, thank you, Lord. Yes. Glory to God.
1: Yes, yes. Woo,
0: hallelujah. Well,
1: some of us.
0: Hallelujah.
1: Some of us is in our rightful mind.
0: Come on now.
1: Because
0: come
1: of the Lord.
0: Yeah.
1: You know, woo! I'm gonna tell y'all, pastors, you better put out some extra chairs this week, because after this message right here, they're gonna remember.
0: God, they're gonna remember.
1: Let me know if you had to put out some chairs, because they're gonna remember what a mighty God we serve.
0: Yes, yes.
1: Oh, it ain't too late.
0: Mm-mm.
1: It ain't too late to give Him praise. It ain't too late to go on back up in the church.
0: Come on, now.
1: You know your life was better anyway when you was it, just like the prodigal son.
0: Yeah,
1: the scripture say he came to his senses. Some Bible say he came to himself. He said, "I had so much at home.
0: You ain't
1: got no peace. You ain't got no joy. You ain't got no strength. You ain't got none of that since you walked away from God."
0: You better say that.
1: But you know, just like the prodigal son, his father was looking every day.
0: Mm-hmm.
1: He was looking every day. Where is my son? Mm-hmm. When is my son coming back?
0: Yes.
1: And the Lord is waiting for you to come back. He don't hold it against you. Yeah, you forgot all about him. You forgot all about him, but he still had mercy. He still had grace on you. Get yourself up in the church on Sunday. Give God a praise. You can praise him now.
0: Hallelujah.
1: You can praise him right now. But I still want you to go to church on Sunday and tell the Lord, thank you.
0: Yes.
1: Oh, dear Father God, we come to you in the name of Jesus. Oh, God. Oh, God.
0: Oh,
1: God. We come to you in the name of Jesus saying, thank you. Thank you for this word on today, God. And some might say, well, you know, he preaching to us. No, I'm preaching to myself too, because they tell me that the messenger is the first partaker of the word. So I can't forget, because it was a time or two I forgot too. I didn't tell y'all about that. But anyway, Lord, thank you, Lord. Thank you for your mercy, Lord. Thank you for your grace, God. Thank you, God, for welcoming your children back home, God. Because the scripture says, if it had not been for the Lord which was on our side, oh God, thank you. And also Romans 5:8 tell us that he demonstrated his love towards us while we were still yet sinners. We weren't thinking about you, Jesus. We was doing what we do, because that's what we do. God, I just want to thank you. Thank you for the souls you're going to save on tonight. Thank you for the souls you're going to save on this weekend. And thank you for the people that's going to return back to you. Thank you for the people that's going to tell you, God, Father, I'm sorry that I didn't keep my promise that I made to you. Because can't nobody do you like Jesus. In Jesus' name we pray. And we thank you for tuning in. We'll see you again in a couple of weeks. Amen.
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4: Give me you. 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Where is the house that ye build unto me? 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For all those things have mine hand made, and all those things have been, saith the Lord. But to this man will I look, even to him that is poor and of a contrite spirit, and trembleth at my word. Isaiah 66, verses 1 and 2.
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0: Matthew 4:4 reads, "Men shall not live by bread alone, but by every word that proceeds out of the mouth of God." We're living in very troubling times and dealing with complex situations that are literally driving us to our knees in prayer. God's Word is a sure and stable foundation to sustain us in our daily walk in these uncharted times. 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I'll be sharing a Bible verse and brief exhortation on the Word of God to give encouragement, explanation, and enlightenment to strengthen and inspire you as we both journey through these perilous waters of life. Isaiah 40:8 says, "The grass withereth, the flower fadeth, but the word of our God shall stand forever." 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

Woo! Well, here we are again, praising God and thanking Him for everything that He's done for us. And we want to tell you in song today, this right here.

But I thank you. You was there all the time. And this is for the devil. I really want you to get this message.

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0: Matthew 4:4 reads, "Men shall not live by bread alone, but by every word that proceeds out of the mouth of God." 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Isaiah 40:8 says, "The grass withereth, the flower fadeth, but the word of our God shall stand forever." 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

I got a message for the world, and especially a message to the sinner man. I don't want the sinner man to mess around and wait too late, cause time is winding up. In other words, let me tell the sinner man, just listen.

0: have to get in a hurry.
1: It is a blessing to know that someone is praying for you. 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No request is too small or great to take before the Lord. 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
8: 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If you want to know the way, you're invited to Bible Way. And in the words of Apostle Lawrence G. Campbell,
9: 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And the Father said, you can't die now. 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